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4: Your four-day forecast for Gippsland and the Valley. Strong wind warning for the East Gippsland coast. A minor flood warning for Latrobe River at Rosedale. Partly cloudy today. Slight chance of a shower. Light winds becoming westerly up to 25 k's an hour. Then light in the evening. Tomorrow, chance of morning fog. Then a partly cloudy day. Slight chance of a shower. Light winds top of 15. Sunday, partly cloudy 15. Monday, possible morning fog. Cloud clearing. Then a sunny afternoon. Top of 16. And today's tops all across Gippsland and the Valley. It is going to be a top of 17 degrees. That is such beautiful weather for winter. If winter was like this every day, bam, I could get through the entire 3 months easy peasy. And right now it is a lovely 13 degrees in Bairnsdale. There's no wind in sight right now. Sun is just shining. Come and find us in the heart of Bairnsdale where we are live on location, myself and Mika, until 1 p.m. It is all part of We Love Gippsland. And today we specifically love Bairnsdale. Join us for some fun at the Rotunda on the main street. Let's shop and support local across this beautiful town. Can't wait to share more, but first, here's music that makes you feel good. It is Black Eyed Peas, My Humps.

Black Eyed Peas. My Humps on TRFM. It's your old school Friday. Did you know, Lisa Mika, we're down here in Bairnsdale till 1 o'clock at the Rotunda, having a ball. We've got all the games set up for you. Connect Four, Jenga. This is the place to be on a beautiful day like today. No wind right now. Sun shining. We've got lollies and so many giveaways as well. And I just want to say, Bairnsdale is that perfect spot. Stock up on that boating, surfing, camping, fishing. And then, of course, it is located where you can go to that great Alpine Road and find all sorts of beautiful places. And even the snow's not too far away. Omeo, Dinner Plains, Mount Hotham. It's just a lovely spot, Bairnsdale. I'm happy to be here. So we are going to chat about all our participating businesses. And they include Whispers Lingerie, East Gippsland Keys and Locks, Bairnsdale Mazda, Dwyer's Toyota, Bairnsdale Boats and More, Simmons Homes, East Vic Conveyancing, iCare Plus Bairnsdale, and we can't wait to share so many of what they do in this beautiful town of Gippsland and give away some vouchers as well. So come join us at the Rotunda in Bairnsdale until 1 o'clock. Perfect weather for some tunes as well. It's Thirsty Merc in the summertime. 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

0: 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Nothing beats supporting local businesses. And today, Bairnsdale is buzzing because it's We Love Gippsland. Specifically today, We Love Bairnsdale. Sun's out. We're live on location, myself and Mika at the Rotunda, celebrating the businesses that help our community thrive, like Bairnsdale Boats and More. They're giving away $100 gift vouchers. So if you've got a boat, this is the time to come up and get one before 1 o'clock. 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Make sure you go today because for today only, you got to make sure you make your way there because it's 30% off store-wide. So your bras, briefs, socks, lingerie, swimwear, sleepwear, it's all 30% off. It just excludes the medical bras, but everything else, 30% off. And this is even better. You're going to love this. They are giving away a voucher. So what I'm going to tell you to do between now and 1 o'clock, make sure you come up to me at the Rotunda at Bairnsdale until 1 o'clock. I'm here and Mika as well. And if you whisper your favourite song, I'll put you in the draw. Your name and number will go in the draw. So come and whisper your favourite song to me. You'll get yourself in the draw for a $50 voucher to spend at Whispers Lingerie. Make your way to the Rotunda now. For all the games, we've got Connect Four. We've got, well, oh my goodness, we have got some great games for the kids to play. Adults too. I mean, you can see if you can beat me in Giant Jenga. We've got lollies as well, more giveaways, and of course, more businesses to let you know about, share about, because we want to support and shop local. For We Love Bairnsdale, come on down. We have got some great tunes on the way, some old school hits that you love, like Green Day and also Secondhand Serenade. Coming up next, TRFM.
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0: Sun is shining. What a ripper day for your Friday all across Gippsland and the Valley. Enjoy it. It's going to be top of 17 across the entire Gippsland location. And then tomorrow, partly cloudy, slight chance of a shower, but also going to be a top of 15 with light winds. Sunday, partly cloudy, top of 15. Monday, possible morning fog, cloud clearing, and then a sunny afternoon, 16. Right now, it is a beautiful 14 degrees in the heart of Bairnsdale, where we're live on location until 1 o'clock. It's all part of We Love Gippsland, and today we love Bairnsdale. So come on down, grab some lollies. We've got gift vouchers to give away as well, so make sure you keep tuning in on how you can get yourself in the draw, or if you've got a boat, come grab your boat service voucher. I've got $100 ones to give away to anyone that owns a boat. Lovely. 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It's going to be Secondhand Serenade for you, TRFM.

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0: 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Good riddance. 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It's always better weather here, and today, stunning. Sun is out. Join us for some all the fun. 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We've got lollies, we've got games, and we are supporting local businesses because it's all about shopping and supporting our local businesses in Bairnsdale for We Love Gippsland. Today, we love Bairnsdale, that is for sure. And on display, I've got, well, you know what? 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So definitely head to Dwyer's Toyota. And speaking of them, they have got 2 gift vouchers to give away. So come down between now and 1 at the Rotunda in Bairnsdale. You can't miss me. Flags are out. You can see the display from wherever you are across town. If you are on the main street, come and see me to get your hands on one of these vouchers. You've got to get yourself in the draw. Your name and number, just say Dwyer's Toyota and I'll put your name in that draw. And before 1 o'clock, you may be the lucky winner of a $50 voucher to spend right there. On parts, sales, and accessories. How good is that? It's all happening and Old School Friday continues. We've got some Robbie Williams next. TRFM.
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0: It's Missy Elliott. Work It on TRFM. Love our old school Friday. And you know what? We love Bairnsdale. That's where we are at the Rotunda until 1 o'clock. Some fantastic offers waiting for you. So make sure you drop in and chat with the teams from Whispers Lingerie. They've got a voucher up for grabs. Whisper your favourite song. And I'm going to put you in the draw. Your name and number to get a $50 Whispers Lingerie voucher. How good is that? You've also got East Gippsland Keys and Locks, Bairnsdale Mazda, Dwyer's Toyota, Bairnsdale Boats and More, Simmons Homes, East Vic Conveyancing and iCare Plus Bairnsdale. We'll chat about them plenty more after some news and weather. And then there's going to be some news for your old school Friday, TRFM.
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20: I'm Daniel Brewer with your local news and sport. After spending time with several volunteer CFA crews across the state, Leader of the Opposition, Jess Wilson, has pledged if she comes into power, she will scrap the fire services levy, going on to say volunteers feel as though they've been ignored and neglected.
21: Well, I think I've started to earn the trust of our CFA volunteers. He feels that unless you drive through a tunnel in Melbourne, you are just forgotten and neglected by this government.
20: Gippsland Business Awards finalists have been celebrated at a breakfast event in Traralgon. The award winners will be announced at a gala evening at Federation University on Friday, August 28. In sport, mid-Gippsland Football Netball League tomorrow, Hill End take on Foster. MDU are at home against Fish Creek. Morwell East versus Merboo North. Newborough versus Stony Creek. Tarwin go up against Ballara and Yanar versus Thorpdale. That's the latest in local news and sport.
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0: Your four-day forecast for Gippsland and the Valley. A strong wind warning for East Gippsland Coast, although it doesn't feel like it yet, which is great. Minor flood warning for the Latrobe River at Rosedale. Partly cloudy, slight chance of a shower today. Light winds becoming westerly up to 25 k's an hour, then light in the evening. Tomorrow, the chance of morning fog, then a partly cloudy day. Slight chance of a shower, light winds 15. Sunday, partly cloudy 15. Monday, possible morning fog, cloud clearing, then a sunny afternoon. Top of 16, just like today. Oh my goodness, tops of 17 throughout Gippsland and the Valley. Lovely Friday weather for you. Right now, it is 15 degrees in Bairnsdale. We're live on location at the Rotunda, the heart of Bairnsdale. 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We love Bairnsdale, and we also love old school Friday.

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We've got to get back to the tunes first. It's Jason Derulo in my head. 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

0: bye on TRFM. But hey, come say hi at the Rotunda in Bairnsdale. We love Gippsland, and specifically today, we love Bairnsdale. And until 1 o'clock, you can come down, find myself and Mika from the street team, grab some lollies. There's giveaways galore, and we have got all of the know about some of these local businesses across town, including Bairnsdale Boats and more. Oh, my goodness. They have recently moved locations. They are now 16 Giles Street in Bairnsdale, and I am joined by Kim, the owner. How are you?
1: I'm so good, Melissa. Such a beautiful day.
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0: For all your boating needs, they really do have it all. 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
0: Beautiful sunshine in the heart of Bairnsdale. That's where we are at the Rotunda. And all across Gippsland, you're going to have sunshine. The wind does pick up 25 k's an hour westerly, but then light in the evening. And tomorrow, chance of morning fog, but then a partly cloudy day, slight chance of a shower. Light winds of 15, Sunday, partly cloudy and 15. There you go. It is actually a top of 15 right now, but it's going to reach 17 degrees across Gippsland and the valley, which is lovely. Who doesn't love sunshine in winter? Yes, please. And who loves to support local? Because that's what we're doing in Bairnsdale for We Love Gippsland. We love Bairnsdale. Come and find us at the Rotunda for all the games. We've got Giant Jenga. Someone needs to verse me. I want to see if you can beat me. There's Connect Four. There's lollies. There's giveaways. And we're going to share more about the local businesses that help our community thrive and all of the giveaways too to go with it. So definitely don't go anywhere. It's the Cardigans. Loveful. 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

0: 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They would love to see you. And we would love to see you at the Rotunda for all the giveaways, all the prizes, the lollies, the games. We're having a ball in the sunshine, so don't miss out. You've got to be here until 1 o'clock. If you would love yourself a $50 Whispers voucher, whisper your favourite song. I said whisper your favourite song if you want to get yourself in the draw for a Whispers voucher. We've also got Bairnsdale Boats and More gift vouchers to give away to anyone that's got a boat, or if you've got a friend that has a boat, come on down, grab one of these vouchers to spend for your next service and repair, $100 off. That is great. And also, Dwyer's Toyota have some gift vouchers as well. So definitely come on down and say Dwyer's Toyota and I'll put you in the draw for the part sales and accessories valued of up to $50 to spend right there. It's all happening here at the Rotunda until 1 o'clock. And, of course, more hits and old school coming up for Old School Friday. Yeah, got a bit of shaking to do for you. Shake a Polaroid picture. Hey, y'all's coming up next, TRFM.
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0: 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Hey, putting us in a good mood and a groove for your old school Friday. 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Station to listen to, and the place to come down to is the Rotunda on the main street in Bairnsdale, because we are broadcasting live on location, and there has never been a better day to shop local, I tell you. Our We Love Bairnsdale businesses have some fantastic offers waiting for you. So drop on by, chat to the team from Whispers Lingerie, and I will remind everyone, whisper your favourite song and I'll put you in the draw to win a $50 voucher to spend at Whispers Lingerie. East Gippsland Keys and Locks, they've got an awesome event that's coming up that they're going to share later. Bairnsdale Mazda, Dwyer's Toyota, they've got vouchers to give away as well. So come on down, get your name and number in the draw for that one. Bairnsdale Boats and More, they've got $100 gift vouchers that they're giving to anyone that has a boat. Come and see me before 1 o'clock if you want one of those. Simmons Homes, East Vic Conveyancing, and I Care Plus Bairnsdale. They are all our local businesses celebrating We Love Gippsland, specifically today, We Love Bairnsdale, and we also love Old School Friday. And up after some news and weather, I've got some Hanson Mbop next, TRFM.
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21: 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Technician delays, mobile unreliability and limited options are among the issues facing telco customers in the regions, according to a new report. Telecommunications Industry Ombudsman Cynthia Gerbert says the government needs to take action.
22: Things like timely access to technicians, you know, requiring telcos to offer flexible identity authentication methods, but also making sure that people have the right community education on 000 and emergency communications when things do go wrong.
21: Traralgon Lions are looking for Leos to join the team and be part of the community. 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In Sport, Gippsland League senior football tomorrow afternoon, Lee and Gatha are at home against Wonthaggi. Maffra play host to Druin. Traralgon do battle against Morwell. Warrigal go up against Maui and Sal versus Bairnsdale. That's the latest in local news and sport.
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0: Your four-day forecast for Gippsland and the Valley. Strong wind warning for the East Gippsland coast. Minor flood warning for the Latrobe River at Rosedale. Partly cloudy today. Slight chance of a shower and light winds becoming westerly up to 25 k's an hour. Then light in the evening. And tomorrow, chance of morning fog. Then a partly cloudy day. Slight chance of a shower, light winds and 15. Sunday, partly cloudy, 15. And Monday, possible morning fog, cloud clearing. Then a sunny afternoon, a top of 16. Speaking of 16, it is 16 right now in Bairnsdale. And tops are today. We'll get to 17 across Gippsland and the Valley. But come and see myself and Mika in the heart of Bairnsdale where we are live on location until 1 o'clock. It's all part of We Love Gippsland. And today, we love Bairnsdale. We love old school.

RFM, it's Hanson, Mbop, Melissa Meeker, live in Bairnsdale today at the Rotunda. You've got to come and see us on the main street because we are celebrating everything great about shopping local. We've teamed up with some fantastic local businesses, one including East Gippsland Keys and Locks, and I am going to chat to owner Mick very, very shortly because he has got some crazy stuff to share. Stuff I reckon everyone's going to want to get on board for, so definitely stay tuned for that. And of course, enjoy some more Old School Friday favourites. This one is Alex Lloyd.

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0: Raptors for your Old School Friday Cry in Shame TRFM. If you did not know, myself and Mika are at the Rotunda on the main street in Bairnsdale enjoying this weather, and you can too. Come and just enjoy some tunes, some lollies and giveaways. Plus, there is some local businesses that we have joined up with and they are just unreal. So, East Gippsland, Keys and Locks, Nicholson Street. Go see the team. They've got all your keys and locks sorted. But Mick, the owner, joins me now. How are you going, Mick?
1: Hey, good, thanks, Mel. How are you?
0: I'm good. Now, of course, you've got all your keys and locks, but there is something important that you want to share with everyone. And I just think that everyone's going to want to get on board. Can you share that with us?
1: Let's hope so. We're looking for expressions of interest for a dedicated motorsports facility in the Gippsland region. There's nothing currently from Avalon to here. We're looking for expressions from interest from public businesses for a dedicated driver training area, crossing as a burnout pad, with the idea of getting kids off the street and teaching them how to drive and control their cars in a correct manner.
0: I think that sounds really, really good. I mean, we don't want our kids to be on the streets. We want them doing stuff that's going to help them and their futures. And I think that sounds unreal. So, Mick, how can we share our expressions of interest if we are like, that sounds good, we want to get on board?
1: Okay, you need to come in and sign. There's 8 locations from Dandenong to Bairnsdale. Jump on our Facebook page or Bad Temper Facebook page. You'll be able to see where you can go and sign.
0: That sounds awesome, Mick. So East Gippsland Keys and Locks is one of those locations where you can share your expressions of interest. If that sounds like something that you want to get on board with, I think that sounds absolutely amazing. 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Yes, we do. And this beautiful sunshine. And, of course, all your favourite old school favourites. I just said favourites twice because it is. It's going to be all coming up next. TI, Crowded House and more. TR.
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0: Lovely sunny weather where we are. So across Gippsland in the Valley, there is a bit of wind, but then light tonight. Tops of 17 everywhere. And then tomorrow, chance of morning fog, then a partly cloudy day. Slight chance of a shower and light winds, top of 15. To finish the weekend on Sunday, partly cloudy and 15. Now, we are live in Bairnsdale and we're on the main street at the Rotunda. And also on the main street, 319, is Simmons with two display homes for you to explore. There's the Kiama 22 and the Nara 26. So one of them is a modern four-bedroom home, great option for first-home buyers with a private lounge at the front. And then the Nara 26 is ideal for families with open-plan living, flow into the alfresco and zone bedrooms for everyone to have their own space. So definitely see the team at Simmons and come and see myself and Mika at the Rotunda until 1 o'clock. We've got giveaways, we've got lollies, but only till 1. We've got the tunes, of course, Old School Friday with all your favourites. It's Nelly Furtado. Man Eater, TR.

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0: David Guetta featuring Sia, TRFM. Hey, we are down here at the Rotunda Main Street in Bairnsdale, only till one. That's creeping up very, very quickly. It is We Love Gippsland, specifically today. We love Bairnsdale. We have loved chatting about all the local businesses across the town that have teamed up with us for this special day. And one of those businesses is East Vic Conveyancing. That's McLeod Street 164. And you know what? Living in East Gippsland, we know buying or selling a home is one of the biggest decisions you'll ever make. 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And that's what you want. 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And also Whispers Lingerie. It is your last chance to whisper your favourite song. 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Plus, they've got 30% off store-wide today only. 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That's amazing. That's incredible. And there is also $100 vouchers I am giving out to Bairnsdale Boats and More. If you have a boat or you know anyone that has a boat, just run up to the Rotunda. See me. I'll give it to you. Bam. Just like that. It is all happening at the Rotunda till one. I know it's coming up very fast, but you will make it if your heart's desire. Now, old school favourites are up in minutes. Don't go anywhere. 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
1: 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You know them old sugar daddy. 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

0: 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That's TRFM for Old School Friday with the best of the best, Mika and Melissa. We are about to get out of here. We've had an absolute ball at the Rotunda, Main Street in Bairnsdale for We Love Gippsland. Today we've had fun with We Love Bairnsdale. We can't wait to do it all over again next week. Find out what locations later on next week. We cannot wait. Thank you to everyone that entered our competition. I can't wait to draw the winners. Make sure if you did enter, you have your phone switched on and you answer my call, because you may have won the Whispers lingerie voucher or the Dwyer's Toyota vouchers. How good would that be? Plus, if you see us packing up and you just happen to be around between now and the time we leave, I will still hand you a $100 voucher to spend on your next service for Bairnsdale's Boats and More. So if you have a boat, or you know someone that wants, that has a boat or wants a boat, hey, this voucher is going to come in handy, and it's right here at the Rotunda in Bairnsdale as we pack up. And of course, Robbie has got more old school favourites on the other side after some news and weather. TRFM. Just
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23: I'm Daniel Brewer with your local news and sport. A Latrobe Valley man is $20 million richer after claiming Powerball last night, purchasing his ticket just 35 seconds before the draw closed. Matt Hart, spokesperson for the lot, says it was a life-changing call.
24: I reached out to the winning man immediately after the draw. He was completely oblivious to his good fortune, and his whole household just erupted into celebrations, as you can imagine. Thankfully, he picked up the phone, he looked at his ticket online, and he could see that he was that $20 million winner.
23: Walter Quick has donated $100,000 to Bairnsdale Regional Health Service Cancer Department after receiving treatment himself. In sport, North Gippsland Football Netball League tomorrow, Yallourn North do battle against Hayfield. South City take on Cowra. Church Hill versus Glengarry. Yarram go up against Woodside and Rosedale versus TTU. That's the latest in local news and sport.
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28: Your four-day forecast for Gippsland and the Valley has a minor flood warning for the Latrobe River, a strong wind warning for the East Gippsland coast, and partly cloudy the rest of today. Slight chance of showers, winds to 30 k's, becoming light in the late evening, and overnight temperatures falling to between 1 and 7. Tomorrow, partly cloudy, slight chance of rain, light winds, top of 16. Sunday, also top of 16, near zero chance of rain, though. And Monday, a mostly sunny day, winds to 25 k's and a top of 17. Currently, it's 14 degrees.
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Maroon 5, Makes Me Wonder, on your Friday afternoon. Robbie Goodwin back with you once again. Hello. Hope your day's going well so far. If you're just tucking into your lunch, hope it's something delicious to finish off your work week. And we have some ripping tunes coming up soon. Katy Perry and Silverchair with Straight Lines. Now, Limbruglia later on, and a little Bernard Fanning as well. As we get to the end of the hour, during this hour, I will be doing our final call for Macca's Drive Through for Cash, the vinyl winner of $200. And, you know, if you've been getting your entries in, make sure you're listening out for your phone. But for now, we'll just start off with one of the all-time great riffs in music history. You know it, you love it. It's AC/DC and Thunderstruck.

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0: 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We have one last call to do. We're going to ring up Brett.
1: Hi, Brett speaking.
0: G'day, Brett. It's Robbie Goodwin here from TRFM. How are you doing today?
1: Yeah, good, thanks, Robbie. Yourself?
0: Not too bad, thank you. What are you up to?
1: Just working away, so...
0: Oh, well, working hard, no doubt.
1: Fine, do anyway.
0: All right, Brett, well, look, I tell you what, I'm going to make your weekend already before Friday has even finished. You are the final winner for Macca's drive-thru for cash. $200 coming your way.
1: Yeah, beauty. Thank you, Robbie.
0: No worries. That's pretty good news
1: Thank
0: going into a weekend,
1: much,
0: isn't
1: it? Can believe that. Hey, yeah, great way to start the weekend, so.
0: $200. Brett, what do you reckon that'd go towards?
1: I've got the work experience. Kid with me, though. What are we
0: going to do
1: with that, do you reckon?
0: If he says punt it, do not.
1: I go fishing or something like that with it, so.
0: Hey, not a bad idea at all, Brett. Probably not enough to buy yourself a tinny or anything, but maybe halfway towards a new line or something.
1: Something like that, yeah. All right. That's all good,
0: so. And, Brett, which McDonald's did you sign in at?
1: You take your pick, probably Morwell.
0: All right, we'll go with Morwell then. Obviously a regular user then.
1: Yeah, I am, so got down, so all good, so yep.
0: Lovely. All right, Brett, well, thank you so much for being part of Macca's drive through for cash. Congratulations once again. We'll get that money out to you.
1: Thank you very much.
0: Well, there we have it. Our final winner for Macca's drive through for cash. Almost $4,000. Give it away. And don't we just love doing it? Thank you very much to everyone who got their entries in. Thank you to local McDonald's Gippsland restaurants for being a part of it. And hopefully we can do it again next year. We've got Natalie Imbruglia coming soon. A little Avril Lavigne later. TRFM, music that makes you feel good.
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0: Still a couple of warnings in effect. We have a minor flood warning for the Latrobe River. Strong wind warning for the East Gippsland coast for the rest of tonight. It will be partly cloudy through the rest of today with a bit of wind around. Peaking at 30 k's an hour, becoming light in the late evening with a slight chance of showers. Overnight temperatures between 1 and 7, and then tomorrow or Saturday, partly cloudy, slight chance of rain, light winds, top of 16, very similar to what it is today. More great tunes coming soon. Got that new flow around the corner. Now it's Natalie Imbruglia.

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0: It's the new flow on 99.9, 99.5 for your old school Friday. And it being Friday means we need to have a look and see what is going on this weekend. Gourmandel Craft and Produce Market, that's what's going on 9 a.m. to 1 p.m. tomorrow. 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And also, this coming Sunday is the final day for you to get your entries in for the Wellington Youth Art Prize, if you are so inclined. 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The theme is Escape from Reality. And that's what's going on this weekend. Avril Lavigne coming soon. TRFM.
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0: Music that makes you feel good on TRFM's Old School Friday as we head to the news with Dan Brewer. Apparently, more money could be heading towards our local CFA. All that and more coming up in the news. And then head to trfm.com.au as well. We have a news tab where all the different articles of what Dan Brewer has been talking about get dumped so you can read even more info about it. Pete Murray coming soon. Kylie Minogue and Alanis Morissette.
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19: I'm Daniel Brewer with your local news and sport. After spending time with several volunteer CFA crews across the state, Leader of the Opposition, Jess Wilson, has pledged if she comes into power, she will scrap the fire services levy, going on to say volunteers feel as though they've been ignored and neglected.
20: Well, I think I've started to earn the trust of our CFA volunteers. He feels that unless you drive through a tunnel in Melbourne, you are just forgotten and neglected by this government.
19: Gippsland Business Awards finalists have been celebrated at a breakfast event in Traralgon. The award winners will be announced at a gala evening at Federation University on Friday, August 28. In sport, Mid-Gippsland Football Netball League tomorrow, Hill End take on Foster. MDU are at home against Fish Creek. Morwell East versus Merboo North. Newborough versus Stony Creek. Tarwin go up against Ballara and Yanar versus Thorpedale. That's the latest in local news and sport.
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23: Your four-day forecast for Gippsland and the Valley has a minor flood warning for the Latrobe River, a strong wind warning for the East Gippsland coast, and partly cloudy the rest of today. Slight chance of showers, winds to 30 km, becoming light in the late evening, and overnight temperatures falling to between 1 and 7. Tomorrow, partly cloudy, slight chance of rain, light winds, top of 16. Sunday, also top of 16, near zero chance of rain, though. And Monday, a mostly sunny day, winds to 25 km, and a top of 17. Currently, it's 14 degrees.
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1: Pete Murray on 99.9, 99.5. It is Old School Friday. Robbie Goodwin's here with you, finishing off your work week. Well, at least to take you to Carrie and Tommy at 3 o'clock. We've still got the bonus Q&A for the Morning Crew's Mad Minute on Monday to do a bit later. Alanis Morissette and Jason Mraz coming very soon. But we'll start with a lady who in... oh, slightly over a month, will be gracing the MCG with her presence during the grand final. It's going to be huge. We can't get around about it.

0: 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Get the bonus question in 30 minutes.
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1: Well, you done me and you bet I felt it. I tried to beat you, but you're so hot that

0: Jason Mraz with I'm Yours, Mr. A to Z himself. And I've said it before, but me describing the nickname for Jason Mraz is the only time you'll ever hear me saying Z. It's Zed, not Z. Damn Americanization of Australian culture. Robbie Goodwin with you on TRFM's Old School Friday, the home of Gabby and Dan, the morning crew. And Dan had some sort of surprise last night, hanging out at the Warragul Dusties Thursday night after training meal. And who should turn up but Sam Mitchell?
1: What did you and your mother talk to him about?
2: She spoke about Richmond to him and how badly they're going and hoping they'll turn it around. But she also then declared right there that Hawthorn are now her second team, and she told Sam that.
1: Easily swayed.
2: And I said to my wife, I said, oh, Mum just told Sam Mitchell that Hawthorn are now her second team. And my wife said, yeah, because he's hot. And I was like, oh, thanks.
1: You're losing all the room to him.
0: Well, who else but Sam Mitchell? The Morning Crew returning on Monday, 6am to 9am every weekday morning right here on Gippsland's Own. Got Gavin DeGraw coming soon.
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0: Watch out for that minor flood warning still in effect for the Latrobe River. It's partly cloudy the rest of today with a slight chance of rain and wind still blowy, peaking at 30 k's an hour, though becoming light later on your Saturday. Tomorrow, partly cloudy, similar. Slight chance of rain, light winds, top of 16, not too bad for the footy and netball players. Sunday, partly cloudy, near zero chance of rain, although very slight chance out near the prom if you happen to be heading over that way. Winds staying light, a top of 16 and a top of 17 for Monday, but a mostly sunny day with a little bit of morning fog. Winds staying light, peaking at 25 kilometres an hour for the most part. It's Ghetto Superstar time now. I don't want to be after that.

0: Kevin DeGraw. I don't want to be sounding a bit like Dion from Sizzletown. What's it going to be? TRFM 99.9, 99.5. Robbie Goodwin with you as we head to the bonus Q&A for the Morning Crew's Mad Minute. And then Carrie and Tommy to finish off your work week. Do not move a muscle. Plenty more laughs and great music to come.
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1: It's the Mad Minute bonus question and answer.
0: $1,000, that's what you can win with the Morning Crew and Mad Minute. You've got to get 10 questions correct in the space of 60 seconds on Monday morning. And I'm giving you one of the questions right now. It's Ansi. Here we go. Which country is roughly 7 years behind the rest of the world due to using a different calendar? Which country is roughly 7 years behind the rest of the world due to using a different character? Ethiopia, although the character that our calendar is based on, the Julian calendar, I suppose, is a real person. Character, I'm getting very confused. Ethiopia is what you need to remember. Ethiopia are behind the rest of the world. They use a different calendar. Remember Ethiopia. Write it down and call in to Gabby and Dan on Monday. Try and get those 10 questions correct. $1,000 up for grabs. Well, I am out of here. Have yourself a fantastic weekend. A very happy birthday upcoming to my niece who turns 10. Got a birthday buddy for her on Sunday that I shall be attending, so that'll be a lot of fun. Hope you have a great couple of days. I'll see you again on Monday. I've been Robbie Goodwin. See you later.
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0: Has arrived a flood warning for the Latrobe River. A strong wind warning for the East Gippsland coast and partly cloudy the rest of today. Slight chance of showers, winds to 30k's, becoming light in the late evening. And overnight temperatures fall into between 1 and 7. Tomorrow partly cloudy, slight chance of rain, light winds, top of 16. Sunday also top of 16, near zero chance of rain though. And Monday, mostly sunny day, winds to 25k's and a top of 17. Currently, it's 14 degrees.
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15: I hope the wound heals, but it never does. That's because you at war with love.

0: Guy Sebastian for your Friday arvo. That's Battle Scars. It's Carrie and Tommy.
1: This is exciting. You can catch Guy Sebastian live on his 100 Times Around the Sun regional tour. 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
2: I've seen it. It is, oh my God, it's one of the best live shows I've seen.
1: Tell him.
2: It's awkward saying it. It's easier to say it to you than it is to him. It was just all a pleasant surprise of like, I knew you were good, but then I was like, this man's freaking brilliant.
3: It was so feel good, that tour. It was unreal.
2: Oh,
3: like just
2: so good.
3: You know, we structure a lot of it. Obviously, there's a lot of content and everything's synced. But then I just really wanted to, you know, because they're bigger rooms. They're, you know, in Melbourne, I was at Margaret Court. But I love to make a big room feel small. And you do that by just not having everything so structured. So there was a lot of random stuff by me going in.
2: You go out to the crowd.
3: Take requests, so that was different every single show, and then obviously Archie. But the problem is, if I keep talking about it, like I'm about to do this regional tour, it's like 50 shows all over Australia, in you know, all parts of Australia, like regional. You know, we're up in all areas of WA and Queensland and everywhere else. I just can't promise that Archie's going to be at those shows because he's in schools. But it was one moment I got up to Queensland and I was in, I was in Cairns and Townsville, and at those two shows, he didn't do those shows, and he was actually only going to do one or two shows on the entire tour. But by that stage, I think it went a bit viral, his performance of the Whitney Houston song. And so I get up, and it's like the last thing you want to hear at your show. I've said, hey, guys, just I'm getting this out of the way early. My son needs an education, so he's at school. He's not here tonight. And the sound that the crowd made was just resounding. Oh, well, I thought they were going to walk out. So anyway, Archie ended up doing the rest of the tour, and he loved it.
2: Hey, Guy, we're talking Logies all today on the show because it is the Logies this Sunday, but we're talking about the more like debaucherous, fun in the vault kind of stories from the Logies. What's the wildest Logies you think you've had over the years?
3: Oh, it'd be the one with you, I would say, just a few years ago. Because normally around the Logies, I'm doing other things. And so it's always like, oh, look, you've got this other thing on Monday morning, so let's get an early night. But that night, we were going to go home, and I remember you running out. You Sebastians are going nowhere. You're coming out with me, and you even had an outfit change, and then Amy Shark got involved, and suddenly I think there was some maths people around.
2: There was that guy from the other Brekkie radio show that was just following us around everywhere, and we were like, why? And we just all assumed he was someone else's friend, and then we realized he wasn't. He was so smart. He just saw this group. He just weaseled his way in and then came out with us for the night, and then
3: I don't remember that. There's not a lot I do remember, if I'm being honest, from that night. It was
1: what time did Bickers keep you out till?
3: I think it was like 5 a.m. or something. Right?
1: That's big.
2: I do remember over and over, Jules saying, "No, we must go home," and I said, "No, you're not allowed." And then at one point, you're on the dance floor, and you know when couples have that little moment where they connect. To sort of say, let's call it. Yeah. And I went in and I put my hands between both their heads. I said, don't even think about it.
3: I do remember.
2: What happens backstage during the Logies? Is it party time or is everybody, what's the kind of vibe when you're waiting to perform? You've performed at how many now?
3: I've performed maybe at 3 or 4. I don't know. I think maybe 3. That night was really cool. We did, I did a John Farnham tribute and I think something else. I think I might have performed my single or something. But yeah, it was a great night. Normally backstage, it's very different for you guys than me, because when you're performing, you're in with all your band and you just got a bit of a green room. I was right next door to Barnsley and his whole crew. And it's pretty boring actually backstage, to be honest.
1: What is the pre-show ritual with the band? Are we drinking tea? Are we doing a prayer circle? What's happening?
3: No, I don't drink until I've performed. Like once I've performed, I'll drink after. But I'm a bit of I've got bad memories of me at karaoke nights and suddenly losing. It's like I've lost my superpower when I drink. Like if I've had a few too many. I can't sing. I'm just a mess. So I've learned luckily recreationally that alcohol and singing isn't good. So professionally, I haven't run into that trap yet.
1: We're so excited for the tour. You can catch Guy Sebastian. He's 100 times around the sun regional tour. So we'll be heading to a place near you. You can head to GuySebastian.com for tickets. Guy, always a pleasure. Thank you, bro.
3: Love you guys.
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23: Your four-day forecast for Gippsland and the Valley has a minor flood warning for the Latrobe River, a strong wind warning for the East Gippsland coast, and partly cloudy the rest of today. Slight chance of showers, winds to 30 k's, becoming light in the late evening, and overnight temperatures falling to between 1 and 7. Tomorrow, partly cloudy, slight chance of rain, light winds, top of 16. Sunday, also top of 16, near zero chance of rain though, and Monday, a mostly sunny day, winds to 25 k's and a top of 17. Currently, it's 14 degrees.
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1: I tell you what, the stars just keep on rolling in. 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Of course, all the action is on 7 on Sunday at 7 p.m. And the great man joins us now. G'day, lads.
2: The great man.
1: Thank you, guys.
3: I assume since we last saw you at Carrie and Tommy's My First Time stand-up night that you've been treading the boards once a week now?
2: Oh, yes, I've picked that up now. Yes. After that 5 minutes. That was a nightmare, you guys. That was a horrifying experience.
3: I love you both,
2: but that was horrifying.
1: It was it really, Laz, because
3: no,
1: I didn't see it. I did not see a horrified man. I saw a man in his element shining.
2: You must have been looking from another direction.
1: Maybe it was a mirror.
2: It was frightening. I'm so glad I did it. I'm so glad you guys made me do it. But, you know, it was frightening, but I did. You know, I mean, I think afterwards, like when I was walking back to the hotel, I went, that was kind of fun.
1: There must be a live show of brewing. There must have been some point where you've thought, I reckon I'm going to go on tour.
2: Yeah, well, because on that night with you guys, I did 5 minutes. So I've expanded the material out to go for 5.5 minutes now. So I'm just looking at for another small opportunity.
1: If you ever want to bring back The Price is Right as a live touring show,
2: I love that.
1: I would happily come on board, help you with some, because I reckon you could absolutely roast the people you get up. You could have funny items 100%. That they have to get the prices of. Larry, should we do this? And yes, I've just said we.
2: No, how did you cut yourself in on that? Are you one of the male models or something?
1: Yeah. Larry, we might actually not even need you for this. I think I'm going to do this.
3: Oh, God, Larry.
2: You know, on some of the big cruise ships, they do like Deal or No Deal and that sort of thing. Come on, you got to do Prices Right. But apparently getting people to run on down on the high seas is an insurance nightmare.
1: I can also imagine the average age of the cruise ship punter. I reckon getting him to run anywhere might be an absolute nightmare.
3: Larry, you are up for a Logie Award for the 100th time this weekend. But we're in the vault, this Logie show. We want the stories from the vault. What stories can you bring to us?
2: My favourite Logie story, I got really, really, really drunk with Matt LeBlanc from Friends.
1: Oh, sick.
2: Remember Joey?
1: Yeah, was he fun?
2: So he was great fun. So basically he was that international guest, you know, the one that gives out the big Logies at the end. And you always look at them and they're sitting there for 5 hours going, what the hell am I doing here?
3: I know.
2: Why did I accept this invitation? So we got to I was at Channel 9 at the time and got to the fancy sort of Channel 9 party. And I was sort of at the bar and he walks in with his entourage and he just looks so bored and so over it. And I went up to him and I said, I just sort of barged through everyone. I said, you want a Zambuca? Because they were drinking fancy wines. I said, you want a Zambuca? And he goes, are you Italian? And I went, no, but let's have a Zambuca. So I reckon we drank 2 bottles of Zambuca.
3: Everyone
2: was coming around because they could see that, you know,
3: you were creating the life of the party there, Larry.
2: And we got very, very, very drunk. And I told him at one point, my wife, Sylvie, who had gone back to the room with a bit of a headache, who missed this whole thing, I said, my wife's going to be so angry that she missed meeting you. I woke up in the morning, there was a signed photo under our hotel door. So he'd gone to the trouble.
3: No.
2: He obviously carries photos of himself.
1: That's so funny.
2: He'd gone to the trouble. I must have told him Sylvie's name. He'd gone to the trouble. Dear Sylvie, sorry I didn't get to meet you. It was under the hotel door when I woke up in the morning with a horrible headache. Nice guy, right? That's my favourite Logie story.
1: Larry, there must have been a moment, and I hope you were courageous enough to do it because I would have thought about it and not done it. Did you go at any point, can I get your number? Should we do it again?
2: Yeah.
1: Did you ask for Matt LeBlanc's number?
2: I should have done that. I think why he liked hanging out, I was trying to play it pretty cool. Like everyone's coming up asking for autographs. I didn't do any of that. I said, let's just get drunk. And we found this booth at the back of the thing and then everyone just started hovering around, right, and getting into the Zambucas. And it was a tremendous night. We had the staff from Crown racing to all the other bars to grab more bottles because they didn't have enough bottles of Zambuca for Matt and Laz.
1: Laz, we hope you win. You can vote for Larry Emder, tvweeklogies.com.au. And as I said, watch them Sunday night, 7 p.m. on Channel 7. Laz, you're one of the best. Thank you, mate.
2: Thanks, guys. Love you guys.
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1: I tell you what.
2: It's a treat, isn't it?
1: It's a real treat. And as a comedy lover and a participant in the art form, there's very few on our Mount Rushmore of Australian comedy, and none more so than the man I'm about to introduce, the one and only Glenn Robbins. G'day, Glenn.
3: What? I'm excited. What an honour it is to be here, number one, in terms to be on your show.
1: Yeah.
3: Because and having worked with Carrie and both of you recently.
1: Carrie and both of you. Brutal.
3: Well, as I was going, Carrie, I'm going, and I've got to include you over the road. Buckle legs over there. Well, you got it.
1: What about me?
3: An honour is to be here. Thank you for that beautiful intro. And what are we here to talk about?
2: Well, we're off to a good start already because you walked in and you said, I'm here to tell you stories from the Logies. Is that right? And we said, yes. And then you proceeded to look at your phone like you couldn't read your own handwriting.
1: I thought you were doing a bit. I actually sat back in my chair when you started squinting at your phone and doing the thing that my dad used to do where you find where your focal point is. So you're moving the phone in and out of range. I sat back in my chair because I went, it's good to see a master.
3: Watch this.
2: So what you've done is you've sent me a list of
1: things. You haven't watched this.
2: Oh, sorry.
4: The glasses fit on the phone.
2: That's pretty fun. You've sent me a list of things, topics that we should cover in our chat about the Logies. I can't read half of them. One of them I thought was Puss in Boots, and it says Russell Coit. So,
1: what about Muhammad Ali?
2: Let's start with the great one, Muhammad Ali. What's Muhammad Ali? Glenn Robbins got to do with each other.
3: What year were you? Let me guess what year you were born. 1985, 83.
2: Well, you're welcome back.
1: Your flirting is outrageous.
2: 80.
3: This was 1979.
2: Ooh.
3: I was a waiter at the Logies.
1: Is this real?
3: This is real.
1: Yeah.
3: Because my brother worked there, so I became a waiter, and I lied about the fact that I could do silver service. Do you know what silver service
2: is?
3: Yes. Yeah. And
2: that's
3: I got
2: to using the, what's the?
1: Spoon, the cloche.
2: The cloche.
3: Yeah, and the spoon and a fork together and serving which I'll get round to that.
2: With one hand.
3: Oh, and I couldn't do it.
2: No one can.
3: But I'll get round to that. Okay. But the Muhammad Ali story isn't that great. But I was standing in the foyer and then he, are you yawning?
1: No.
3: That's good.
1: I'm aghast because
3: it didn't look like he was yawning. It was true.
1: No,
2: it did.
1: Yeah. No, I'm number one, a boxing fan. But two, I had no idea. Muhammad Ali, even came to Australia, let alone went to the Logies.
2: I know. I was about to say, how does Muhammad Ali end up at the Logies?
3: Story?
2: No.
3: It's a famous story.
2: I don't know it.
1: I don't know.
2: I wasn't born yet.
1: This is why my mouth is open. And
3: because he got on stage with Bert Newton, and Bert said something that Muhammad Ali made a joke, and Bert said, I like the boy, which was a reference to, do you remember this?
1: No, I can see why that would be controversial.
3: Yeah, and it was in reference to a commercial. I think it was a Kentucky Fried out or something like that. And then his crew arced up. And they
2: was offensive?
3: Very, because you're saying
1: it's like
3: boy.
1: Generically racist.
2: Okay, right.
3: Yeah. But anyway, I saw him in the foyer. Did he look me in the eye? No.
2: Did you say anything to him?
3: I said, over here. Hey, Muhammad.
2: Would you like me to use my spoon and fork in one hand for you? Show you what I can do.
3: Taking up comedy and you keep walking. Keep walking. Keep going. No, I didn't, but he was there and
2: but why was he here?
3: Just because he
2: would they have paid him?
3: A showbiz person. That's what you have. Yeah. We used to. We don't do it now. We would always have international guests. Like remember one year that John Wayne came. You know who John Wayne is?
2: Yeah, I do. He died in a plane crash, didn't he?
1: Oh, I was going to say it was John Wayne Batman.
3: Look, I am wrong for this radio station.
1: Was John Wayne Batman?
2: No, doesn't he have that song?
1: Was John Wayne Batman?
3: I shouldn't be here.
1: Glenn, can I ask one question about the Muhammad Ali stuff?
3: Yes.
1: So you know how you said his crew arced up at the comment?
3: Oh, yeah.
1: How did it go down in the moment? Was Muhammad unhappy in the moment?
3: They were yelling at him going, it's okay, he's only joking. Because if you go back, you can watch the footage on YouTube.
1: Yeah.
3: You'll see Muhammad Ali go, you do that thing with his head, and he goes, what did you just say? He goes, what did you just say? In other words, he was about to snap
2: Muhammad Ali.
3: How dare you? Yeah, and they went, hey, it's okay.
1: Yeah.
3: like the heavies.
1: Yeah. Glenn, stick around because we've only made it through one thing on your list, and I need to hear about how you managed to offend a celeb with a plate of carrots. More with Glenn Robbins up next.
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18: 40 Winks, Warragul, Wonthaggi, Traralgon and Bairnsdale, serious about sleep.
19: 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A section of Bank Street near the railway crossing is closed in both directions. The closure will remain in place for about 3 months, subject to weather conditions. 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

0: Barry and Tommy for your R&B Fridays and the Savo on the show. We're getting some behind-the-scenes stories of stuff that's gone down at the Logies, and we've still got Glenn Robbins with us.
1: You know who Norman Gunston is?
2: Yes, absolutely.
1: I lied.
3: Gary McDonald.
1: Mm. I lied about being able to do Silver Service, and I just happened to be on Gary McDonald. He was like the biggest star. I was up for Gold Logie that year, and I lied about being able to do Silver Service. Anyways, I did everyone around the table, and I got to Gary McDonald, and I was serving carrots.
3: They're tricky little buggers.
1: Carrots are tricky.
3: Yeah. So slippery suckers.
1: It flipped and the carrot took off like a hubcap around the table. Ran around all these and everyone no, actually it wasn't Gary McDonald. It was the one before Gary McDonald, that's right. Went all around the table and fell over in the middle and I was so embarrassed. Anyway, I got to Gary McDonald, Norman Gunston, and he got out of his chair and stood away from the table.
3: So he didn't get carrots
1: so
3: on him.
1: So he didn't. I didn't drop a carrot on him.
2: The bloke with toilet paper on his face.
1: Exactly.
2: He was worried about a carrot.
1: Again, okay, these aren't great stories.
3: The next one says overwhelming toilet.
2: I've got questions.
3: Sure.
2: So Norm MacDonald was...
1: Gary MacDonald.
2: Gary MacDonald. Norman Gunston.
1: Yep.
2: It was a bit before my time, but I've seen clips, particularly the Guns N' Roses interview.
1: Yeah.
2: Where a lot of international bands and stuff didn't know that he was a character.
1: That's right.
2: And wonderful. What was it like? What was he like personally? Like, was he in character the whole time or did he have a separate? So when he was at the Logies, was he himself or was he as Norman Gunston?
1: Do you have a moment in your career where you realise that you've arrived, that you are someone and someone said something to make you go, oh, wow, I'm part of this now? I walked into the Logies and Norman Gunston was at the front door, and as I got out of the limo, he said, oh, Glenn Robbins has arrived. Can I shake your hand?
3: Oh, and that's pretty cool.
1: I went, if Norman Gunston knows who I am, it's like coming here. I feel very honoured and I feel like I've arrived. And I was like, I'm somebody. I'm part of this. I'm one of them.
3: Was that before Russell Coit time?
1: Yeah, Russell Coit was 2000. This is going back into the early...
3: Is Kath and Kim time? No, even before that.
1: No, it was before... Oh, geez, now you're testing me. Mm. Before all that.
3: Okay.
1: It would have been before Kathy Kim.
3: Okay.
1: Yeah, because I started going to the Logies in the late 80s.
3: Do you still get royalties from Kathy Kim? Well, because it's on YouTube now or something, isn't it? Can't people watch it?
2: We're on air. It feels like a very just
3: personal
2: chat.
3: No, I'm just wondering whether something so successful you still reap the benefits from or deals were done differently
1: back
3: then.
1: I've only ever been asked twice about how much I earn, and it was by an old school friend, and my answer is the same to you. I make a shitload of money. I like being with me sometimes.
3: I bet you do. You'd be cuckoo in there. How many different personalities are happening in there?
1: So many.
2: I don't agree with that. I reckon we exist in a circle of, I would say, people that are comedians often are less social than they appear. And I reckon,
1: yes,
2: and I mean this as a compliment, I reckon you're one of the easier to hang out with, more pleasurable to hang out with.
1: Oh, that's very kind.
2: Just a genuine dude. And so while there might be some demons floating around.
1: Oh,
2: there,
1: plenty of demons.
2: I actually think you're pretty put together.
1: But to be honest, it makes me tired because I have to be on. You know what I mean? Because sometimes I don't like being on. And like with the Logies, this is quite true. I used to have to go and sit in the toilet. Not go and just sit on the toilet for a while, have a bit of a break because it was overwhelming.
3: Oh, we all do that.
1: I didn't get to all the stories, but
3: we don't have time.
1: Are you going to the Logies?
3: Yes.
1: But what do you mean you don't have time? Of course you have time for someone like me.
3: We have given you way more than we give anybody else.
2: It's TV's Night of Nights, the 66th TV Week Logie Awards is this Sunday on 7.
3: We should say congratulations too because Celebrity Intervention's been renewed.
2: Oh, yes. So good.
3: So good.
1: Ask me who the best guest was.
3: Me.
2: Who was the best guest?
1: You were.
3: I'm joking, I was just saying me.
1: Well, you didn't let me say it.
2: Glenn Robbins, we love you, thank you.
1: Thanks, guys.
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5: G'day, Sam Fantasia with the latest in sports. Carlton interim coach Josh Fraser says he's ready to take on the top job. After months of considering if he'd apply for the position, Fraser is confident he's ready to lead the Blues full time.
6: Given the experiences I've had, the work that I've been able to do on myself to continually develop and grow myself, I felt like it was the right time, and I'm as excited about this group as a lot of our Carlton supporters would be.
5: Fraser has led Carlton to a 10-2 record since taking the reins from Michael Voss earlier this year. Richmond veteran Tom Lynch is set to play on again in 2027. The two-time premiership player will celebrate his 250th game this weekend against the Saints. Coach Adam Uze says he remains a crucial part of the young Tigers forward line.
7: That line is a really young line, and his form, to be fair, he's hitting the scoreboard and getting an opportunity to hit the scoreboard and perform at the level that we really require. So on and off the field is going to be really important. Like I said, that those sorts of things will come out the next few days.
5: That's the latest in sport.
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18: Your four-day forecast for Gippsland and the Valley has a minor flood warning for the Latrobe River and partly cloudy the rest of tonight. Near zero chance of rain. Winds becoming light this evening and overnight temperatures between 1 and 7. Tomorrow, partly cloudy, some morning fog, slight chance of a shower, top of 16. Sunday, 16 as well, near zero chance of rain and partly cloudy. And Monday, a mostly sunny day, light winds at a top of 17 degrees. Right now, it's 13 degrees.
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0: Yeah, we are getting some stories from behind the scenes at the Logie's over the years that you definitely wouldn't have heard. But it's not the only big show that's on this weekend. If you're in Hobart, Saturday night, there are still some tickets available to Tommy, your comedy show, but there's not many left. So if you're in Hobart and you want to get tickets, comedy.com.au, you can go and grab some of the last ones available. But speaking of tickets, we got some pretty massive ones to give away before the end of the show, guys.
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0: adrenaline kind of almost Jackass style stunt based extreme adventure television segment, which escalated, just getting bigger and bigger and bigger.
1: We'll never forget the vision of you up in the where you
2: passing out,
1: passed out in the plane.
0: And then I was like, I got to call this before I die on national television.
1: What a way to go, though.
0: I know. If you're going to do it publicly.
1: So, what feels worse? Being on the back of a bike like that, do you think, or standing up and hosting or speaking to a room full of your peers at the Logies?
0: Oh, my God. That is, it's the weirdest thing in the world, because I love the game we're in and we're lucky to do it, right? Like, I remember the first one going there and I literally just got the job as a weatherman. Prior to that, I was just a little cadet journalist where my two best stories were a woman who had a horse that slept in her bed and a fence post at a certain time of the year cast a shadow that looked like the Virgin Mary. They were my big ones. Yeah. And so now I'm rocking up and I see Daryl Summers over there and Bert Newton over there and Eddie McGuire and Rove McManus. And just, you know, that imposter syndrome that, you know, so many of us have. You know, I don't belong here. I'm not good enough. I can't do this. Walking through the area and Rove McManus and Belinda Emmett, you know, the beautiful Belinda Emmett, pulled me aside and they just said, we love you. You know, you're our favorite on television. And all of a sudden, you know, I've gone from being this pretender that didn't feel like he belonged in there to a place where like, oh my God, could I form a career and a future here?
1: Rove used to tell me the same, though, so I think it was like one of his well-worn phrases,
2: right.
1: You know.
2: Hey Grant, just for the record, Rove has never told me that, so it's not everyone.
1: Have you had any debaucherous nights where something funny happened that you've kept until now in the vault?
0: I'm married to someone who I call Frank the Tank, or Mrs. Jim Beam, depending on how she's going. Mm-hmm. So I spend the lead up to the Logies just taking, you know, the Pringles from the minibar to her while she's getting her hair done and then the mimosas. So it ends up being, that's prior to the event, so it ends up being pretty fun at the end. And I remember being on the dance floor. She's got her shoes, her heels in her hand, swinging them around, and then she clocked Kelly Holiday in the face with her... Peking Duck in the face with her heels. And I'm like, oh my God, you just nearly took him out. He was shirtless. It was an amazing moment. Mm-hmm. And then I turned around and then there, what's the name? That she's the drummer. She's an amazing musician.
1: G Flip
0: was there. And G Flip, we're big fans of G Flip. And she turns to me and I'm like, okay, she's a rock star, be cool. You know, you just say something awesome, say this party's lit or something. And then I said, wow, G Flip's party's really, really lit. And then she leans in and goes, you came to my high school when you were a weatherman. My grandma loves you. And I instantly felt old.
1: Yeah. Oh, well, Grant, have the best time.
2: Hey, we should also mention Deal or No Deal Celebrity Jackpot is Mondays at 7:30 p.m. on Channel 10.
1: Will we see you there Sunday night?
0: Yeah, Tommy's going to fly me in his helicopter. Right. And I'm just going to just rappel from out of the sky, land just through the roof. City.
2: It'll be a bumpy ride, brother. Get ready.
1: Thanks, Grant.
0: Love you guys.
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0: Peking Duck's new stuff. That is Thrills. It's Carrie and Tommy.
1: How about it? How about it?
2: We are here. Those voices you can hear is Peking Duck. They are performing at the Logies on Sunday night. I cannot wait to watch you guys live. Your new album, Paradise, is out now. Welcome.
3: Yeah.
1: Thank you for having us.
3: Yep.
1: It's a pleasure, treasures.
4: Yep. Is it the most waited for album in Australian history?
5: It might be.
4: Yeah.
5: I don't know. You know, we've been together making songs for 16 years.
4: Yeah.
5: So
4: you just want to make sure you're sure of each other before you really commit to an album.
2: You could just put them all on a greatest hits album now.
5: Well, we could have done that for the last 16 years, but no, we wanted our first album to be full of no prior songs, you know,
2: make
5: the whole thing entirely fresh as one, you know, whole body unit.
1: Yeah, you want a fresh sandwich when you're eating it.
2: An intention going into it of making it quite different to your other things or in the same vein?
1: Yeah, there was initially we're like, well, we need a concept that's cohesive if we're going to do an album, you know. And I think a lot of the time spent was trying to find what that was. And we were in LA, which is just a madhouse.
5: Pissing in the wild wind of LA.
1: Yeah. And it was like we started talking about the concept how everyone just wants to be famous and like kind of created this, what if we had a pirate ship or a spaceship where you can buy a ticket and you're famous, and that ship is called Paradise, and that's what we call the record, and it takes you on a little journey.
5: But, you know, with, like, tongue-in-cheek, borderline, like a Team America version of Paradise.
1: Yeah, taking the piss, for sure.
5: Yeah, I think, you know, one of the beautiful things about writing the album together, you know, having only done singles for so long and having had so many songs do so well in a row, you start sort of chasing, you know, the feeling of like, oh, I want this song to do as good as the last one.
1: We were victims.
4: And Chase the Dragon.
5: Yeah.
1: For sure. Like, we were doing that. So all the things we're taking the piss out of, we were.
5: Yeah, big time.
1: And I think we all are to a degree. Like,
2: are you old school? I feel like, and I could be wrong, but I was thinking about this in your pre-Logies, like you backstage and even recording this album. I feel like you're one of the still remaining old school rocker kind of vibe, like in terms of your partying and stuff. Tell me you're not all green juices and stuff. Tell me you still love to, like,
1: green juice in the morning, brown juice in the night.
2: Yeah, yeah. Like, you're recording having fun, or you're recording in a very
5: way? The recording sessions in LA, there was one day that Adam didn't make it to the morning session because maybe he was still going, but he didn't make it to the evening session either.
1: I was chasing the muse.
5: And look, he was chasing
1: the muse.
5: Yeah.
1: No, I was in church like a good boy. I think you got to have fun. Yeah. I mean, like, you know, there's not a day that goes by where we're like, oh, man, such a drag. It's like we got the best job in the world. We may as well have fun doing it.
5: I do feel, though, as well, like in LA, you kind of need to go on a bender to deal with what LA is sometimes.
1: There's a lot going on in that town.
5: Just to mute the reality of it.
4: I mean, half the people in that town look like they are on a bender.
1: They are, yeah.
4: And have been for the last 14 years.
1: Have you
2: partied with anyone crazy over there?
1: Yeah, I was at a party once. I got to go to Ben Simmons' birthday. This was years ago.
2: Oh.
1: And I remember I was there. He's a legend. And
4: has he got a massive aquarium?
2: I thought you were going to say something else.
1: I went to his house afterwards. I can't remember seeing an aquarium, but I remember at the party, I was like, there's a big, bald, shiny head. And it was Drake. It's when Drake was bald, like he had his shaved head. And I was like, oh, shit. I said hi to Drake. And then I felt a tap on my shoulder, and it was Leonardo DiCaprio and his mate asking for a smoke. And I was like, oh, my God. Like, that's as famous as it gets. And I was like, this is so funny.
4: I can't believe Leo's bumming cigs.
1: I was going, what's going on with that? But then I realized he was hitting on my girlfriend at the time. That was his move. And I was actually quite chuffed. I was like,
2: yeah.
4: I feel like Leo is the white whale. Like, I feel like
1: Migaloo.
4: He's famous even for famous people.
5: Mm-hmm. Yeah.
4: He's the one that everyone goes a bit like, oh my God.
1: Yeah, he's
4: an elusive Leo side.
2: People do cite him quite often. I think he loves a party, so he often does pop up. Like when you ask people who they've seen out at parties, his name is quite often the one mentioned.
6: But so to trap Leo, you've just got to be smoking out the back of a party
2: with
6: somewhere.
2: a hot chick.
6: Sorry.
1: With a hot chick.
4: Did you get to smell him?
1: Smell Leo?
4: Yeah.
1: No, I did smell Drake, though. He smelled great.
4: Drake could smell amazing.
1: And The Weeknd smelled great.
2: Hello. Hey, would you stick around with us and do drive-by disco?
1: Love it. Love a drive-by.
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0: We've got Margaret from Accounts today. Here she comes. Margaret!
1: Oh, I know what it is. Whoa.
0: What do you reckon? Yes.
1: Can we get a rerun or no?
0: Yeah, oh, yeah, Margaret, come back.
1: I'm going to guess.
2: Yeah.
1: Don't Stop Till You Get Enough, MJ.
2: Can we get her to drive back a bit slower? She normally drives slower.
0: Slower, Margaret!
2: Oh.
0: My world around.
1: Who knows the actual name for that song?
0: Is it Toni Braxton?
2: No. I'm a different person.
0: It's that turn my world around?
2: No, it's from early 2000s.
3: I'm thinking of the Housey version where they sampled the strings.
1: That is the
2: Hey, who is it, Jesse?
4: Shapeshifters, it's Lola's
2: theme. Lola's theme.
3: That's it, Lola's theme.
1: Of course it's Shapeshifters, Lola's theme.
0: Of course.
1: We all knew that.
0: Margaret! Oh, just do another lappy, go.
2: Oh, that's hard. She's going so fast.
0: Hammering
2: today.
0: In that Salika.
2: I think we need Margaret.
0: Margaret, just a little off.
1: There we go. That's
3: Peking Duck
1: song. I was like, that's one we don't even play anymore.
3: Wait, whoa.
2: Margaret loves it, though.
3: I'm not in the live set, but.
0: I'm so glad I let you speak first because I could have just gone. I have never heard this.
1: Yeah, song. Yeah. I don't think many people have. That's a deep cut.
3: Margaret's
1: got
3: good, well
1: awful
3: picked.
1: Taste in music. Yeah, Margaret. Yeah. That sounds shocking.
0: Oh, she's coming back.
2: Oh, Guy Sebastian.
1: Yeah.
2: Battle Scars.
1: Yeah. That was good. Guy's got that voice. You can hear it from Margaret Salika.
0: I don't know why I haven't. I would happily just ask a guy this, but do you reckon him and Lupe have ever met? Or do you reckon that was recorded at different sides of the world?
3: Oh,
1: solid good question. Yeah. I reckon that could have been a remote session. I don't know.
3: Surely they met somewhere cool like Stockholm for that one.
1: Yeah.
3: And they go, you know what? Let's meet in the middle.
1: Yeah.
3: I'm not coming to you. You're not coming to me.
0: Yeah, it's got a bit of or Vienna.
3: We need
0: Vienna. Or maybe the Hague.
1: Yeah, I think you're on to something.
0: Margaret!
2: You're a fool for you. You got me wrapped around your finger.
1: You're kidding.
0: Whoa.
3: Cranberries.
1: That was incredible. I was laughing at how that was so ominous.
2: I'm out. I'm the person that can pick the next song from your first little meh.
1: Wow. All
2: right. I know what's coming. It's my superpower.
4: Oh, you are DJ, though, aren't you?
0: You'll be out for a brief minute. You'll be able to see the boys live at the Logies, and then new album Paradise is out today. Peking Duck, thank you, boys.
1: Thank you for having us.
5: That's all from us today. But if you missed anything, check out the Carrie and Tommy podcast. The Volvo EX30. The Swedish dream is closer than you think.
2: Bye.
0: See ya.
6: G'day, Sam Fantasia with the latest in sports. Richmond veteran Tom Lynch is set to play on again in 2027. The two-time premiership player will celebrate his 250th game this weekend against the Saints. Coach Adam Uzay says he remains a crucial part of the young Tigers forward line.
7: That line is a really young line and his form, to be fair, he's hitting the scoreboard and getting an opportunity to hit the scoreboard and perform at the level that we really require. So on and off the field is going to be really important. Like I said, that those sorts of things come out the next few days.
6: Carlton interim coach Josh Fraser says he's ready to take on the top job. After months of considering if he'd apply for the position, Fraser is confident he's ready to lead the Blues full time.
8: Given the experiences I've had, the work that I've been able to do on myself to continually develop and grow myself, I felt like it was the right time and I'm as excited about this group as a lot of our Carlton supporters would be.
6: Fraser has led Carlton to a 10-2 record since taking the reins from Michael Voss earlier this year. That's the latest in sports.
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20: Your four-day forecast for Gippsland and the Valley has a minor flood warning for the Latrobe River and partly cloudy the rest of tonight. Near zero chance of rain. Winds becoming light this evening and overnight temperatures between 1 and 7. Tomorrow, partly cloudy, some morning fog, slight chance of a shower, top of 16. Sunday, 16 as well. Near zero chance of rain and partly cloudy. And Monday, a mostly sunny day. Light winds at a top of 17 degrees. Currently, it's 12 degrees.
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0: Now, we are joined by Loz Barry, and she could have told the worst is an amazing story ever before the break, but she really wants a $250 voucher down at Mercedes-Benz. Can she just told us a story off air that was 1,000 times better?
1: Yeah, but it's not my story.
0: It doesn't have to be your story.
1: Yeah. So I used to work on another radio show.
2: Oh, and
3: what happened? Someone,
0: what was it like? Love FM or...
1: Someone called up. We used to do a segment that was kind of similar. They rang up and they said that their dad had also passed away a few years prior. They're at the footy.
3: Do you have any non-dead dad stories? We're trying to get up and about on a Friday.
1: No, this is a good one. And apparently for some reason they used to chop up bits of the yellow pages and shower them from the roof.
0: Yeah, like confetti.
1: Like confetti.
0: Yeah.
1: And she was sitting there and from the roof fell onto her lap her dad's phone number and name.
3: Wow. That's
0: well, there
3: crazy.
0: You go.
1: Is that amazing?
0: That's a...
1: Yes!
0: Yeah. She's back! She's back from the dead!
3: That is an amazing story.
1: Thank you.
3: There you go, Loz. Not all we're playing mousetrap and I forgot where the thing was. Boo!
0: Gosh.
1: It was Trivial Pursuit.
0: If only your bloody start Hungry Hippo she was playing. What's your amazing story?
4: I had a flight cancelled and I was waiting to find out what we were doing and I was sitting next to an older lady and I said, where are you going? And she said, Drysdale. I said, oh, my grandmother lived in Drysdale. And she said, whereabouts? And I gave her the street name and she said, that's where I live. And I said, you're joking. What number? And she gave me the number and it turned out she'd bought my grandmother's house after she passed away.
3: Now, it's a dead nan story.
0: Yeah.
3: Just trying to get up and about on a Friday.
0: I think that's pretty amazing.
1: I'm
3: no, that
1: impressed.
3: Is incredible.
1: I think that's amazing.
2: Really? Yeah. Nick, you're happy
3: phenomenal.
2: As well?
0: Just
3: what do
0: like
3: you mean?
0: It.
2: I don't know. It's just Brisbane
3: a
2: house
3: down.
2: Of someone else.
1: Yeah, but you met him in another place.
3: I know. It's 25 million people in the country.
2: I'm not saying it's a bad
3: country.
2: Story. It's a cool story. I don't know why I'm not overly impressed. But
0: it was
2: you
0: your grandma's
2: are,
0: house.
2: I know. It's a cool
0: How many
2: story.
0: Houses did your grandma have? Oh, yeah, back then they only had one.
2: Yeah, that's a fair point. I'm going to say it's amazing for you guys.
1: Yes, Amanda.
0: Well done, Amanda. $250 Mercedes-Benz voucher. Beep, beep. What's your amazing story?
5: So I was shopping on Marketplace on Facebook and I went to go pick up a bookshelf for the kids. But I accidentally went to the wrong house and it was just this poor little old lady, absolutely terrified that I knocked on her door. Anyway, it was quite awkward, so I just sort of left. Anyway, I work in a call center where we get hundreds of calls a day. And there's about 50 consultants taking phone calls. And the next day she actually called through to call about her bill. And I was actually able to apologize to her for going to the wrong house. So,
2: wow.
5: Yeah, that was pretty funny.
0: So it was the same lady who, the little old lady you knocked on the house and
3: little
0: she
3: lady.
0: Called up, little old lady, the next day she called up your work.
5: Yep.
0: Wow.
1: And so you were like, what's the address? And she said, and you said, hey, hang on a second, you're the lady from yesterday.
5: Yeah, I was like, did somebody knock on your door
0: she
5: yesterday and
0: ask
5: for a bookshelf? And she was like, yes. And I was like, I'm so sorry, that was me. And, so I was able to help her with her bill and things like that. And so, yeah, it was really funny. It was really cool.
0: This is a time where, like, Fee and I are, like, really nice people. And then we just go, Nick, what do you think?
1: Nick, what do you think?
3: No one died in it, so I'm a bit flat, actually.
1: Yeah.
3: We're on a roll.
2: Like
3: we're
2: it.
3: On a roll with dead family stories.
2: I reckon it's better than the last caller. 10 times better. What's right? You guys right?
5: And I even rushed through it, Nick. I know you don't like stories.
3: No. It's actually a great story.
5: That one go really
3: it's very similar to the last story. I love it. I love them
2: way
3: both.
2: Way better.
0: All right.
2: Am I?
3: What do you mean way better,
2: can
3: Josiah?
2: I say, I'm saying it's amazing. Are you guys not impressed?
1: But
3: then,
1: you
3: if
1: have
3: you
1: a
3: think
1: funny
3: this
1: idea
3: is amazing,
1: amazing.
3: Yeah. What then why aren't you giving the last one amazing?
2: Which was a better story?
6: Lauren's is absolutely better than the last.
2: Thank you.
5: On point. Like, it's too good to be true.
2: Oh, beautiful.
0: I think our Loz's was the best story.
2: Yeah, it was.
1: I think they're all amazing.
2: Positive vibes on this Friday,
0: yes.
2: Guys.
1: Well done, Lauren.
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2: 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Good evening, Fev. Up next, you got a great story.
0: Yeah, I got a great story. We're going to jump on a plane. I'm going to take you all the way to Arkansas, Nick.
3: Oh.
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17: Bit of a big Friday, getting you through to the weekend. Fifi, Fev and Nick. Now, boys, we're going to the Logie Sunday. How exciting.
18: Let's get the drink. I mean, our suit on.
17: Yeah. It's going to be live on Channel 7 across our whole country. Cannot wait for that. But the next evening for the happy hour, we are going to be live. It's going to be the Logies after party. How are we going to pull up? Can we predict it already?
18: Hopefully someone wakes me up.
19: Yeah, you saw Ed's. Might be a, maybe get up early. Yeah, maybe get up early, Feb. We'll hop in the sauna.
18: Wake me
19: sweat it
18: up
19: out.
18: When it's all
17: well,
18: over.
17: Feb, it's 6 p.m., so hopefully you're up by then. Surely
18: yeah, we'll
17: will
18: have
17: be.
18: A sauna. We'll have a sauna. Have you ever had a beer in a sauna?
17: No.
18: Yeah, you sweat more. Sweats it out of you. It's like drinking for free.
17: It's boom. Not
19: just like having beers in Thailand.
18: Yeah, no calories.
19: Yeah.
18: Bikram drinking, the best.
17: I think I'm obliged to say it's also not recommended and drink responsibly. Tick,
19: yeah,
17: tick.
19: Responsibly.
18: You know we have to look after at the Logies, our boss man Mando. She can get loose. She
19: really?
18: Can get, oh, mate. Her on
19: I was
18: the
19: hoping
18: carpet.
19: She'd look after us.
18: No. Don't worry. Oh, no. We'll have to look after her.
17: No, that's her credit card, Nick.
19: Oh, okay. Yeah. We'll abuse that.
17: We cannot wait. So tune in Monday evening, 6 p.m. Up next, though, we've had a huge week here on the show. If you've missed anything, good news, you've tuned in at the perfect time because after this, we're going to sum up all the highs and lows and everything in between.
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0: evening. How good is this? The happy hour. Hope you had a great day, great week. It's the weekend and Fifi Fevenick hanging out with you. Our Queen Fee was off sick, but the boys, we pushed on with a great week. And Fev, Nick, look what time it is.
1: Well, did we? Here's Alexander Bryan with the week's bulletin.
2: Good evening. I'm Alexandra Bright. This is the Fifi Fevenick Bulletin. A man has caused outrage after a rather eventful night at a pub. Push it to
3: the limit. A New South Wales couple have been stripped of their liquor licence after they found they served over 40 drinks to the same patron in two separate instances. So he got served 19 beers, a tequila shot and a Cointreau over 5 hours.
2: Wow.
3: What an effort. He showed signs of intoxication. He's stumbling all over the furniture. Oh, right. But also the CCTV footage of him in March 2021. On this occasion, he was served 22 schooners of beer, a shot over 6.5 hours before being carried unconscious from the hotel.
2: That is appalling behaviour. What an effort.
4: Clearly, his limit is somewhere between 19 and 22.
2: Reality franchise Traitors has launched in Australia and star Reese Nicholson is already a red-hot favourite to win.
5: I get accused a couple of times and I'm always like, great, like, this episode's about me now.
1: Yes.
5: Do you know what I mean? And they've edited a lot of it out because my whole energy the whole time was just like, I'm a traitor, guys, come and get me.
1: You seem like a really fun person and they just go straight away. Like, are you a good liar? Can you lie well?
5: I think so, but then
4: when Reese walked in, he said to me, good to see you.
5: Yeah.
2: All of Australia paused on Tuesday to take part in the national census. It last happened in 2021.
4: This will be a party for JB. Don't rush it.
6: I was so excited, I went a little bit early on the census.
4: Oh, of course you did.
6: I did the one census and I answered for Lucy and we made a little moment of it.
4: Promise I don't normally do the census this quickly.
6: She was impressed by my speed.
4: And she never got to census. Yeah, I know.
6: One of the other questions that they ask is how many hours of unpaid domestic work have you done this week?
4: I'm about to dunk on my wife, dude. I'm going to look so cool tonight in the census.
1: Are you joking? Why do they need to know that?
4: Yeah.
6: It's nice to know.
1: No, it's not.
4: And unpaid domestic work, what have I got these slaves for?
1: Yeah.
2: It's Drama Central on the block with a Melbourne father and daughter dropping bombshells on radio.
1: Rick and Taylor, how are we?
2: Good.
1: Who's your least favourite?
4: Oh, Taylor's got someone in mind. Come on.
7: You know what? I'm upset watching it.
1: I think they wanted to put us
7: in. I see that there are snakes.
1: Are you still in a WhatsApp group with everyone?
7: Yes.
1: Yes, we are.
7: I'm going to cop it. Oh. No, but they don't listen to it in their state.
1: Yeah, this goes national, bro.
4: Yeah.
1: Six to seven.
7: Hi, guys. Miss you. Love you.
2: The average height of Australians was brought to attention this week as survey results were released.
1: Kate and I were talking. She's like, you're very flexible. And I'm like, oh, yeah, I'm an athlete. I touch my toes. And then she said, can Nick touch his toes? And then
8: they said you can't.
1: Yeah.
8: They said you can't go past your knees.
1: And why? But why did we?
8: Well, because you've got a touch of the dwarfism gene.
2: And finally, in Aussie music news, Party Boys, Peking Duck, have finally released their debut album after 16 years together, ahead of performing at the Logies this weekend.
1: Hey, boys, now you are known as the loosest Party Boys going around, but we are getting older, and I'm feeling it.
9: Yeah.
1: Is it hard to keep going and just backing up and getting out?
9: All I did was get a palmy last night, and I've lost my voice.
2: That is it from the newsroom. For more, Fifi, Fev and Nick, grab the podcast on the Listener app, and as Fev always says,
1: I slid into his DMs and did a bit of a suck job to him. I'm like, hey, mate, how you going, blah, blah, blah.
4: That's the end of the bulletin.
10: That's it for the Fifi, Fev and Nick happy hour.
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0: Right around the country, you got Lucy and Nikki from the Happy Hour with Lucy and Nikki podcast. 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
1: That's right, guys. And we have got a fun little list in front of us. Workers revealing secrets from their industry. Ooh. So I have a really big complex with this kind of thing mm-hmm. because I like to think that everyone is kind of a real stand-up, or, you know, not authentic,
2: like ethical.
1: Ethical person.
2: Yeah.
1: But we have got some cheeky little insights. So kicking off, IT consultants, they claim that their company don't actually solve problems and instead actually make more problems for the customer, so they have to keep paying for their services to fix their computers.
2: No.
1: Babe, honestly.
2: What?
1: Like, I don't know anything about computers, so if someone doesn't fix
2: either.
1: Something for me, like, I'm going in blind there, doll.
2: Well, babe, I feel like, I hate to say it, mm-hmm. I think Apple do that all the time, and this is a massive conspiracy, but I honestly think when you get, like, when a new phone comes out, all of a sudden your phone battery's gone low,
1: yeah.
2: you're running out of storage, but you're paying for the big terabyte.
1: Babe, you're not
2: What's
1: alone
2: going
1: in that.
2: On there?
1: You're not alone in that.
2: Whatever it is that even what it's called?
1: You know what
0: they're
1: it
0: paying
1: is.
0: For that big terabyte.
3: They got the big terrible thing. A few years back, though. They got done for slowing the older models down so people would buy new models.
1: Oh, they did?
3: So, yeah, they did. Yeah, they got done for it. Yeah.
2: I'm going to sleep easy tonight. Thanks, Kara. That was keeping me up for years, actually.
1: Okay, another one is an optometrist. So basically they're saying that the markup on glasses, mm-hmm. they often cost about $20 to manufacture and they mark them up to $500+.
2: That's just biz though, isn't it?
1: That is just biz. I mean, everyone has to make money somehow, but that seems like a massive markup.
2: That's a huge markup.
1: That's big
2: You're
1: margins,
2: in a good industry.
1: Babe. I might actually go and
2: Should
1: start my own glasses.
2: Should we start making some glasses?
1: Literally.
2: What about this one? Bowling alley worker. Former bowling alley employee claimed the spray used on the rental shoes was frequently a little more heavily perfumed deodorant. So basically they sprayed only the shoe opening or sometimes didn't spray them at all.
1: Ew.
2: Oh, so they're not even really like desanitizing them. Sanitizing
1: feet
2: them,
1: are just something like sharing shoes. Oh.
2: Do you know what's worse than that, I reckon?
1: Snowboarding boots. No?
2: What? Well, I can't speak to that. I'm not really a professional boarder. Boxing gloves.
1: Oh,
2: I used to go and do a boxing class.
1: No.
2: Like, if you forgot your gloves, you can use some of the gloves at the gym.
1: No, and you ended up buying gloves, and I, being the unorganized person, never did. And I ended up leaving there every time with the stinkiest hands. It was
2: like
1: disgusting.
2: Rotten. And
1: like,
2: I used to wear these little, I called them my Michael Jackson gloves, like inserts that I would put into my boxing gloves.
1: Oh, yeah, the glovettes.
2: Everyone's like, are you going to wrap your wrist? So I was like, no, I just need these little mime gloves so my hands don't stink.
1: Do you know the one thing you never, ever want to share with someone else? Oh, there's a few things, but one thing in particular.
2: What?
1: Shin pads after soccer. Mm-mm, no.
2: Yeah, your shins get fairly sweaty, hey, like across the board.
1: Oh, babe, when I grew up playing soccer and honestly my shin pads were probably the grossest things to exist.
2: Just lay them out in the sun.
1: Yeah,
2: I've
1: literally.
2: Got one more that I want to read out here because this is actually foul.
1: Tell me.
2: So casino workers, a former casino employee described discovering rows of piss chairs that were kept behind the gaming floor specifically because addicted gamblers sometimes would refuse to leave their machines to use the bathroom.
3: That's cool.
1: I've heard of that. I've also heard that sometimes really addicted people wear nappies on the pokies.
2: What?
1: Yeah. Wow. Dead set. It's actually really sad.
2: That is sad, isn't it?
1: It's really sad, but also it's just wild. It's wild that corporations even allow that to happen. Anyway.
2: Oh, it
3: I
2: literally
3: do that
2: goes
3: in the
2: on
3: movies.
2: To say that, Luce. No, you don't.
0: No, I would like to do that at the movie. So you have to go out for the toilet break. You
1: know, when
0: you're
1: sicko.
0: No, but you know when you don't want to miss that part of the movie and you think, God, I wish I had a nappy right now. You ever think
2: because
0: that?
2: Because now freaking so many movies are like 3 hours.
0: Yeah,
2: I hear that, bro.
0: Exactly. Like the new Spider-Man. I was like, I don't want to miss a second, but I really need to pee.
1: Yeah. Listen.
2: Well, I'm glad you just used the toilet and didn't wear a nappy.
0: Yeah, I've never worn a nappy. Don't worry.
1: Anyway. That's some secrets from behind the curtain. Do we have any secret radio secrets, guys, that we could share?
2: Yeah, bloody oath. We're doing the biggest one of all right now. You idiots.
3: What? We're not all in the same room at the moment.
0: Oh.
1: Ooh, magic. No. But
2: I think
1: we can see you. Oh,
0: yeah.
1: Thank God for digital technology, dog.
0: We can see you and we can hear you. Yeah.
1: Oi, there you go.
0: Stick around. Hey, the Logies are this Sunday. We're very excited about it. And girls, you're going to be taking on a very special edition of Lucy vs. Nikki Australian TV.
1: Ooh.
0: We're going to test your knowledge right after
2: Australian
0: this.
2: Australian Emmys.
0: You got Lucy, Nikki.
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0: Country, you are on with Lucy and Nikki.
1: Oh, and don't you guys always find it fascinating when a celebrity dates like a completely normal person?
2: A normie, I believe they call that.
1: Is that that is what they call
2: them. I think so, yeah.
1: So we've got a little list in front of us of celebs that have dated or married regular people.
2: Good on them, doll.
1: So starting off strong with Taylor Lautner, Jacob off Twilight.
2: Yeah,
1: correct.
2: The werewolf. Yep, correct.
1: And he just dated a regular bird called Taylor, and she was a registered nurse.
2: Oh, bless.
1: He looks wholesome, doesn't he?
2: Introduced to him by his sister. That's nice.
1: How good. Matt Damon was with a woman called Luciana Barroso, and she was a bartender, and wow, I reckon she would have been hot.
2: I'm going to say she sounds like an absolute hottie.
1: Smoke show. Oh, they're married now. He's married to her.
2: Wow.
1: There you go.
2: That's hot.
1: Patrick Dempsey and Gillian Fink. So they met, the actor walked into the hair salon, hairdresser.
2: Oh, no way.
1: There you go. Hairdresser.
2: Wouldn't that just be your dream? You're like, you're doing your celebrity client's hair and they marry you.
1: Mm.
2: Amazing. All right, who else have we got? Paul Rudd and Julie Yeager. Ant-Man star met his wife on his very first day in New York when she worked at a public relations office and helped him secure his luggage.
1: That kind of reminds me of Love Story, where the JFK Jr.'s son ends up with the PR girl.
2: JFK Jr.'s son? Well, he is JFK Jr.
1: You know what I mean.
2: I know. Anyway. And she's like, this is so intense. And he's just like, I love you.
1: Mm.
2: Yeah, I know.
1: Dolly Parton and Carl Dean. So they were married since 1966.
2: Wow.
1: And he ran an asphalt paving business. Oh, sorry, this person isn't on the list, but can we not forget Lana Del Rey with old mate the Crocodile Hunter?
2: Amazing. But that just goes to show, like, when you love someone, you love someone. You know, like, I think, like, you can have those crazy electric moments anywhere. Like, you know, the girl that was helping him with his luggage. It's sort of like, yeah, that happens in real life.
1: My brother went on one of those tours, the alligator swamp tours that Lana Del Rey met her now husband on.
2: And did he meet his husband?
1: No, he got weirdly obsessed with these men hosting these things.
2: Really?
1: My brother's a strange cat.
2: Yeah.
1: But he was just like, they are wildly attractive in that environment. He's like, I understand it. I get it.
2: Babe, I kind of get it too.
1: Yeah,
2: it's like
1: for
2: you're
1: sure.
2: There on a like a swamp man, just doing what you can, like at one with the alligators. It's pretty powerful.
1: It's pretty powerful stuff. Right?
3: Pretty powerful.
1: Pretty powerful. I need to fly over and meet my swamp man on the rivers.
2: Your man is in Louisiana in the swamps.
1: I've always envisioned myself on one of those boats with the giant fans going.
2: Yeah, fully. Metro, you'd actually take over and start running the tours yourself.
1: Babe, could you imagine? And I look really good in Realtree, which is that print they wear.
2: You wear it well, babe. Yeah. You're very outdoorsy too.
1: There you go, babe. There you go. Anyway.
2: Oh, anyway. Well, you are a bit of a celebrity in Australia, doll, so maybe your normie is in the gator swamps.
1: Anyway.
3: Oh, my God.
1: That's all we've got time for now.
2: Yeah, I love that list, though.
3: You got Lucy, Nikki.
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0: 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We'll tell you what it is right after this. You've got Lucy and Nikki.
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0: Right around the country, you got Lucy and Nikki from the Happy Hour with Lucy and Nikki podcast. 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
1: And guys, we are talking friends with benefits, an art I am yet to
2: master.
1: Mm-hmm. Yes, I was looking for the right word there. Thank you for that.
2: So
1: basically, an article is saying that there are tips and tricks when people commit to a friends with benefits relationship. Basically, two people agree to have sex without commitment of a traditional romantic relationship. Mm-hmm. They surveyed a bunch of people who found that there was, you know, a lot of people getting around with friends with benefits relationships, which I actually don't know many people that do it, to be honest.
2: I'm just trying to think. I think you have to be, like, I feel like where these things can go wrong is when you're no longer aligned. Like, I think you can enter into this pretty good, but I do think you're at risk of, like, one or the other developing feelings.
1: I would say that I kind of dipped my toe in the friends with benefits pool not too long ago, and it's not for me. It's just like, I don't like gray areas. I'm a very like straight down the middle kind of person, and I like don't like, you know, if someone talks to me all the time, I just take that as you like me.
2: Well, this is what I think we should rename this. Just benefits. I don't want to be your friend because then it'll make me like you. Do you know what I mean? Like friends with benefits, let's just do benefits and don't contact me outside of benefit hours.
1: And I don't want to shag someone though,
2: babe. Don't send me any funny memes, bro.
1: See, this is my issue. Like I could have a friends with benefits, but you're right, Nick. Maybe they wouldn't actually be my friend. They would just be hot dude with benefits.
2: That's what I'm thinking.
1: Yeah.
2: It's like I probably don't need to get to know you. I don't need to know your dog's name. Like, you know, because I'm like, the more you expose yourself to a person and get to know a person, like, you know, it could go one of two ways. You could be like, absolutely not. But, you know, there is also the chance that you might start to fall for them where it gets clunky.
1: My problem is, even if I don't like someone, if I'm spending time with them, like sleeping with them, and I'm talking to them all the time, naturally I'm going to form some kind of an emotion towards them. Like, it's not like I'm not in love with them, but I'm just naturally going to like have some kind of feeling about them.
2: Yeah, you definitely have to like set strong boundaries.
1: Yeah, for sure. I agree. I think friends with benefits, I do tip my hat to people who it does work for.
2: And it does work for some, you know. Mm. It's definitely out there, but maybe just not in our corner of the world, babe.
1: I know. It would just be like, I just actually couldn't hang out with someone if I had a little crush on them, knowing that maybe they didn't reciprocate.
2: Well, Shawnee and Kerrod, you guys are here, and you are of the opposite sex.
1: You're lads.
2: Can you do friends with benefits?
3: I wouldn't be able to.
4: No. Everyone always catches feelings.
2: Yeah, it does.
4: I feel like they do. Yeah, one of the people in the situation will catch feelings.
3: Yeah,
4: it's always a way. Or they get jealous.
2: Yeah,
4: you know.
2: Or you kind of think you can change a situation, like subconsciously. Yeah. You're like, oh, this will probably lead to something.
4: Yeah,
2: because like it's not meant.
4: Yeah,
2: to.
4: It ends up becoming a comfort thing, which kind of leads to love.
3: I feel like it ends up in you end up in a situationship rather than you do an actual relationship.
2: Clunky.
1: Yeah, for sure.
2: One of my favorite movies is No Strings Attached, and I love when they finally like
4: together.
2: That's what happens.
4: That's Justin Timberlake and Mila Kunis, isn't it?
2: No, that's the Friends with Benefits one.
4: Friends
2: No Strings Attached is Ashton Kutcher and Natalie Portman.
1: We're both great
2: Such
1: films.
2: A hot couple. Yeah, great films.
4: Yeah.
1: Anyway, I don't believe in Friends with Benefits.
2: Yeah.
1: Tried and tested, unsuccessful.
2: You heard it here first.
4: You got Lucy and Nikki.
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0: 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On the way, we are doing Naughty 940. 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

0: Happy Friday night. You got Lucy and Nikki and...
1: Oh, guys, that is all we have time for tonight. But don't worry, because we are back again tomorrow at 8.
2: Yes.
1: And more importantly, guys, we are on the Logies red carpet on Sunday night. So
2: absolutely,
1: get ready for some red hot content.
2: And you can listen to our red carpet chats, right?
1: Mm.
2: Yeah, so tune in for that on Sunday, everyone.
1: Yeah, so excited.
2: And follow us on social so you can see our ball gowns that we're going to bloody roll in.
1: Our kits,
2: so excited.
3: What colours are you wearing?
1: Black and white.
3: Oh, yeah, you are too. I'm wearing black and white.
2: Ooh.
3: We're going to look a couple loose.
1: No, all three of us are going to match. And Kerrod, are you black and white?
4: I'm not wearing black and white, but I will only be attending the red carpet. I won't be there for the actual ceremony.
1: Okay. Well, anyway.
2: That's the best bit anyway, isn't it?
3: Yeah. Nah, the after party's where it's at. I'll get you in there,
2: baby.
3: You can come and be my little side DJ. You can we'll do a little verse set together.
4: What do you reckon?
3: I actually saw Ruben and Kelly Holiday today. Adam. I said, oi, because they're DJing at the Logies.
1: But
3: and then I said, do you boys want to jump on at the after party too? And they're like, yeah, why not?
1: Oh gosh, they're so good. They have as a fun, aren't they?
3: Remember at your thing, you guys did the Sydney live show.
1: They couldn't get Adam off the decks.
3: I know, at the end he was like just meant to play the show and then he just jumped on the deck, so I was like, got me off for the night.
1: Oh, you gotta love that. What a legend. We gotta love the froth, hey?
3: Yeah.
2: I know.
3: Bloody legends.
2: Have us a fun. Mm. More of that, please.
1: Anyway, we'll see you guys tomorrow.
3: Back tomorrow morning. See ya.
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16: Your four-day forecast for Gippsland and the Valley has a minor flood warning for the Latrobe River and partly cloudy the rest of tonight. Near zero chance of rain. Winds becoming light this evening and overnight temperatures between 1 and 7. Tomorrow, partly cloudy, some morning fog, slight chance of a shower, top of 16. Sunday, 16 as well. Near zero chance of rain and partly cloudy. And Monday, a mostly sunny day. Light winds and a top of 17 degrees. Right now, it's 10 degrees.
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3: 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Don't Macca's walk, Macca's run to the new quarter pounder barbecue bacon.
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5: Your 4-day forecast for Gippsland and the Valley has a minor flood warning for the Latrobe River and partly cloudy the rest of tonight. Near zero chance of rain. Winds becoming light this evening and overnight temperatures between 1 and 7. Tomorrow, partly cloudy, some morning fog, slight chance of a shower, top of 16. Sunday, 16 as well. Near zero chance of rain and partly cloudy. And Monday, a mostly sunny day. Light winds and a top of 17 degrees.
4: Right now, it's 10 degrees.
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9: Your 4-day forecast for Gippsland and the Valley has a minor flood warning for the Latrobe River. Partly cloudy today, some morning fog around, slight chance of a shower with light winds, top of 16 degrees. Overnight temperatures falling to between 1 and 4. Tomorrow, your Sunday, partly cloudy with a near zero chance of rain, but frosty in the morning. Light winds atop of 16. Monday, some more morning fog, but a mostly sunny day. Light winds atop of 17. And Tuesday, partly cloudy with light winds and atop of 18. Right now, it's 11 degrees.
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4: Your four-day forecast for Gippsland and the Valley has a minor flood warning for the Latrobe River. Partly cloudy today, some morning fog around, slight chance of a shower with light winds, top of 16 degrees. Overnight temperatures falling to between 1 and 4. Tomorrow, your Sunday, partly cloudy with a near zero chance of rain, but frosty in the morning. Light winds, a top of 16. Monday, some more morning fog, but a mostly sunny day. Light winds, a top of 17. And Tuesday, partly cloudy with light winds and a top of 18. Right now, it's 10 degrees.
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0: on the back of a trailer.
1: Yeah.
0: And then you're driving really slow through streets. Everyone hates you. Everyone is so angry.
1: They honk and it ruins the shot.
0: It ruins the take, all that stuff, right? So, yeah. And then the actors are always not looking at the road. God, that annoys me.
1: Yeah, one of the pet peeves.
0: So, yeah, so we'd written up this third season and we were pretty happy with it. I remember it like it was yesterday, 2019, after the second season had just sort of aired. And we were all, me and the producers were all catching the lift up to, you know, the top floor building near where, like, Stan's office in this big fancy building in Sydney.
1: And the big smoke.
0: And then we all met in the boardroom with our executive at Stan. And
1: what were you wearing at this time?
0: Oh, I don't know. I mean, I'd had the show with Stan for, you know, we'd been working with each other for like four years, almost 5 years by this stage,
1: yep.
0: From the first season through to the second season, et cetera.
1: So were they all the same executives? And so they'd gone through the journey with you and watched those things come to fruition and everything?
0: Basically.
1: It wasn't like some new person had come in, you had to explain the series
0: to them or
1: something?
0: No, so anyways, we gave this really animated like pitch to the show, you know, and this happens.
1: Can we pretend? Can I be the board member and you're pitching the Dick Breaking storyline to me? And I'm sitting there, sort of arms folded.
0: I don't know how you'd do that. I think you'd sort of talk about how, oh, you know, AJ's relationship with Claudia Carvin's character, Miranda, continues. But, you know, early on in the season, you know, they're going hard at it and then suddenly there's a pop.
1: God.
0: And, you know, screaming.
1: Squirmy warning.
0: Yeah, that's apparently what happens. It's never happened to me, but, you know, apparently there's a big pop.
1: Well, I was going to ask about the, you know, so much of the other guy can be seen to be quite autobiographical to
0: there's one, elements of that, maybe.
1: Mr. Matt O'Kine, the character being a radio host in the morning.
0: Yeah, no, but no, the mine never been broken.
1: Okay.
0: I mean, it looks like it has, but it has.
1: It's just a natural slope, natural lean.
0: So yeah, that's how you'd probably describe it.
1: Yeah.
0: But yeah, and anyway, we did the whole pitch and everything, and then Nick, our executive at Stan, was like, yeah, you know, that sounds really good. Here are the statistics for the latest season. And here's the problem with statistics, Alex Dyson.
1: They don't lie.
0: you can't fake your way through stats.
1: Yeah. It's a bit of a shame, isn't it? Well,
0: yeah.
1: You sort of can. I was talking to some people the other day. They put a thing on YouTube, then realized that their listeners were dropping off quite quickly. And I think people had been buying views for the YouTube. It's because people watched for, you know, 30 seconds, the allotted amount of time, and it just all drops off. And they were all from different websites. And I think they were botting it. It was crazy. So
0: wow.
1: You could try that. But apparently their algorithm was cooked as a result, because it tries to tell you who wants to watch this video. And it was just most of the views were coming from the subcontinent and bots. Yeah.
0: It's so difficult to trust anything on the internet these days.
1: Mm.
0: I mean, we've certainly seen politically a lot of dubious behavior, I think, from everyone.
1: Do you ever watch Homeland with Claire Danes?
0: No.
1: They did a storyline which they thought was far-fetched at the time, which was a bot, like a bot farm in the public opinion, and then it came out that was real. They'd already filmed the season. They were like, uh-oh. Looks like we're making a statement here, but we thought it was a bit more fanciful than it turned out to be.
0: So many people that I see like interacting really passionately about whether it be One Nation or Labor or whatever, so many are just some weird name, a series of numbers, private account, and like 16 posts. And I'm like, is this a coincidence or what?
1: Saw a video the other day of a very attractive lady sitting on stage at what seemed to be a comedy night next to a larger Jewish man and then a black American woman. And this quote-unquote heckler was yelled out from the audience something about, you know, Joe Biden, and she makes this sick burn of that and then does this Trump-supporting thing. And I'm looking at you and I'm like, well, there's just an AI video of this clearly AI attractive woman, like the quintessential, if we could call it that these days, the quintessential 2026 AI actress making these anti-Biden, pro-Trump comedy burns at a fake roast. I go in the comments and go like, well, obviously, what are going to be the funny comments about this AI? All people going, wow, who is she? Oh, nice one. Got to follow more of her. That sort of thing. No one picked it up.
0: I mean, were they not bots as well?
1: They might have been. Like, that's the thing. And they're just trying to get people like me, like, scrolling past.
0: Yeah, we're just watching bots fight each other now. This is what the world's turned into. Anyways.
1: Yeah.
0: So we go do the pitch at Stan and...
1: Statistics.
0: Like, I love working with Stan. So it was like, we were all excited. But then, yeah, you know, our executive was like, it's just not tracking the way that we'd like. Mm-hmm. So, you know, I think we'll put a third season on hold. It was on hold at that stage. There was just not going to be any movement. We were going to wait and see whether there was a pickup of the show, you know, a little bit later on into the season. And then COVID hit, and then that was just dead in the ditch. Just no one was interested in bringing that back after COVID.
1: No money for, like, Australian dramas around at that time. Every station, much like AJ's dick, was broke.
0: But do you know what? Just to get a second season in this country is extremely difficult.
1: Oh, it's impressive. Right?
0: Like, I mean, your Rose Havens, which got to 5 seasons.
1: Well, Deadlocks just, you know, seemed to be wrapped filming season 2 with the Cates.
0: Yep. Colin from Accounts, that hit season 3. And it was funny because when we were filming season 2 of The Other Guy, Harriet brought in a script and was like, hey, can you read this script of mine that I've written?
1: She wrote Colin from Accounts.
0: Yeah, her and Patty
1: wrote it.
0: Was like, I'm thinking about trying to get this made. And I read it and everything is very funny. And I was like, oh, yeah, cool. Good luck with that. And just has blown up since then. So, you know, she was amazing on our show. She's amazing on every show she does. So shout out to Harriet. Much love. Yeah, so no, it probably won't be a season 3. But, hey, let's get into, I mean, unless we do it, like, we bring it back 10 years later.
1: Do you know what I think you should do?
0: What?
1: Like, how many seasons of the original Mother and Son were there?
0: 6.
1: Oh, okay. So I was thinking, like, maybe in 20 years' time, 30 years' time, a young up-and-coming Australian comic can write The Other Guy and sort of reboot the franchise.
0: Oh, reboot The Other Guy. Yeah, okay.
1: Yeah. And then, you know, do what you did to Mother and Son, but for your show... in reverse.
0: All right. Well, who knows? That person might be listening to this podcast 20 years from now. And if that's you, go for it.
1: Beautiful.
0: All right. We're going to have a break and then we're going to come back with the question that you actually came here for. What's our most common disagreement with our partners? Let's do it. Matt and Alex, all day breakfast. Hope you well.
2: 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It's Matt and Alex, the all-day breakfast podcast for your early morning.
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1: You're a spark in the dark and my clothes will caught a flame. You should feel how I feel when somebody says your name.
0: And the old school tunes you know all the words

0: stuff that you could have done. Anyway, we're not getting into that right now.
1: Yeah, we'll cut that out.
0: No, we're leaving that in. Let's get into other people's problems.
1: Okay.
0: Question number one. My boyfriend is the best man for his best friend's wedding. A 3-day bucks party was organized with strippers booked at a private Airbnb for 8 hours on the first night. I expressed some concerns at this, as strippers are a hard boundary of mine, and my boyfriend and I agreed that he would go for some of the party but not stay for the whole night, returning for the rest of the weekend.
1: Good man.
0: Good man. Solid.
1: Good man.
0: When my boyfriend communicated this to the buck was furious. The bride-to-be and another girl, both of whom I considered my friends, proceeded to add me to a group chat, pressuring me to, quote, let him go, and called me insecure and told me that I'm emotionally damaging my boyfriend and the buck's relationship. I reached out to the girls to talk in person as I am upset at their behavior. They said they are too busy to talk before the wedding, which is overseas in 4 weeks' time. I don't want the wedding to be awkward, but I also want to call the girls out on their behavior. Who's in the wrong? Who's in the right? What should I do? It's not where I thought the question was going.
1: Yeah, I mean, so there is a problem about the other girls pressuring the girlfriend to let the husband or boyfriend or partner go see the strippers with their boyfriends. Have I got that right?
0: Yeah, so usually when we get these questions, usually it's like, I have a boundary for bucks.
1: Yeah.
0: There's no strippers. And I found out that my husband has gone and seen a stripper. Like, usually that's where this question is. The question never usually comes where it's my boyfriend was amazing.
1: Didn't
0: want to go and was happy not to go. And all the other partners' wives are the ones that has the problem. So apparently the buck has an issue now because his best man doesn't want to be involved with strippers at the bucks party.
1: I mean, credit where it's due. It's like he doesn't seem to want to do it. So he's only going to be part of some of the bucks party.
0: That's not the problem. It's so the girls.
1: Yeah. So that's obviously a good thing. It seems a bit weird for the women to disagree on this one or to even get involved in this one.
0: How normal is it how many bucks have you gone to with strippers? This doesn't even happen anymore, does it?
1: I've only been to one and we just went to, like, other than my own one, and we just went clubbing. That's it.
0: But hypothetically.
1: Yeah.
0: I know strippers aren't for you, so you would never be in that situation.
1: It's different when you're single. It all seems fun. Do you know what I mean? But most of these people,
0: the
1: groomsmen, obviously in this case, isn't single. So therefore, if he says or they as a couple have this boundary and says, well, I'm not going to do it, then I feel like I know the other people should respect that and say, all right, fair enough.
0: Yeah. If one of your friends said to you, hey, I don't feel comfortable with the stripper part, I'll come for the rest of the weekend.
1: Yeah.
0: Your response is,
1: well, I can the whole thing, or it's like, all right, no worries. We'll, you know, join us after or come to dinner or whatever. Like,
0: it's crazy to me that you are being bullied and pressured by the other wives.
1: Yeah.
0: And saying, it's almost like a manipulation to write to you and say that you're insecure because your boundary involves strippers. It's like, your boundary is that you don't want your husband with strippers, which is fair. That does not mean you're insecure.
1: No, not at all.
0: And the way that they flip that on you, like, you are, your boundary is causing flow on effects with the buck. I would say then the buck is insecure about their relationship because that's not normal. That's not a normal response for a man to be that upset at his friends because his friend has a boundary where he doesn't want to be with a stripper.
1: I actually don't know what to say. It's so weird. I think everybody involved needs to respect each other's relationship and what they stand for and what they allow their relationship to be. So obviously not everyone's relationship is same. Some are more, I don't know, a little bit more free, let's say.
0: Oh, there's some people that have no problem with strippers, which is fine. If you wanted to go to a box and there were strippers, my boundary would be, I don't care.
1: I have to go with a blindfold.
0: I don't care as long as you're in a room with a blindfold on alone.
1: Yeah.
0: No, I don't care. My boundary would be like, you know, if you want to go on the strippers, whatever, but there's no touching, no lap dances, no private community. Like, that's mine.
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10: Your 4-day forecast for Gippsland and the Valley has minor flood warning for the Latrobe River. Partly cloudy today, some morning fog around, slight chance of a shower with light winds, top of 16 degrees. Overnight temperatures falling to between 1 and 4. Tomorrow, your Sunday, partly cloudy with a near zero chance of rain, but frosty in the morning. Light winds, a top of 16. Monday, some more morning fog, but a mostly sunny day. Light winds, a top of 17. And Tuesday, partly cloudy with light winds and a top of 18. Currently, it's 8 degrees.
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15: 9 degrees in Melbourne, cloudy today and a top of 15 at 6 o'clock. Good morning, I'm Dennis O'Kane. Collingwood legend Peter Dacos has revealed for the first time his battle with cancer. He's told the Herald Sun he spent 3 weeks in recovery at Peter Mac after a check just before Easter in 2022 showed signs of cancer. Doctors told him it started in the kidneys and soon spread. Dacos has told the paper he has 6 monthly checks and so far, so good. The driver of a stolen Porsche is under police guard in hospital after a wild chase ending when he crashed into oncoming traffic on Eastlink. The night of drama started when the owner of the car pulled up at his home in Bentley, and there he was confronted by a gang of males, one of them armed with a machete. The offenders took off in the Porsche, reaching high speeds across Melbourne's east before heading west. The car was spotted shortly after 2 this morning on East Link, being driven against the traffic, crashing into a van. The driver of the van was injured. He's been taken to hospital, and the driver of the wrecked Porsche was cut from the wreckage. He's also in hospital and, as I mentioned, under police guard. The Telecommunications Ombudsman has delivered a scathing report on the states of services in the bush. In some cases, the removal of the 3G network almost 2 years ago has led to services going backwards. Ombudsman Cynthia Gabert says getting connected is a real hassle.
16: We're absolutely hearing the frustration of customers where they're feeling very much left behind, taking them longer to get situations sorted. They're often paying more and they're facing greater risks when things go wrong.
15: Towns and cities around the world are today commemorating victory in the Pacific. Brian Wilson reports from Vanuatu.
17: It's a tropical hideaway, but in World War II was a busy seaplane hub manned by hundreds of US troops and assisted by Australians.
18: Fellow citizens, the war is over.
17: On August 15, 1945, while the Japanese surrender saw dancing in the streets of cities celebrating the end of the war, the declaration of victory in the Pacific here was much more somber. With the rapid withdrawal of the US troops, the dumping of aircraft and equipment into the crystal blue waters. Almost a lifetime on, many of the scuttled scars of victory in the Pacific are still visible today, a sad and constant reminder of a paradise that was once lost to war. Brian Wilson, Havana Harbour, Vanuatu.
15: Now to finance, and the Dow trading down 133 points, one Australian dollar buying 70 US cents.
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15: That's better. Fremantle has secured its top spot in the AFL ladder with a 24-point win over Adelaide at Optus Stadium. Here's Dan Meppen.
20: The Dockers have done it again, keeping their undefeated season at home alive while locking up the minor premiership for the first time since 2015. Jai Amos continued his stellar season, leading from the front, booting 5 goals, while Isaiah Dudley was electric at ground level, kicking 3 majors of his own. Crows star Isaac Rankin did all he could for the visitors, finishing with 39 disposals and a goal. Their top 4 chances now hanging in the balance with 1 game to go. All eyes on Fremantle heading into next week and how they manage their important players. Dame Mepham, Perth.
15: Australia's facing a steep challenge in the first test against Bangladesh after a dominant display from the tourists on day 2 in Darwin. Rookie opener Tanzan Hassan smashing his maiden test century to guide Bangladesh to 6 for 351 at stumps, the visitors leading by 153. That's the latest news in sport.
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27: Your four-day forecast for Gippsland and the Valley has a minor flood warning for the Latrobe River. Partly cloudy today, some morning fog around, slight chance of a shower with light winds, top of 16 degrees. Overnight temperatures falling to between 1 and 4. Tomorrow, your Sunday, partly cloudy with a near zero chance of rain, but frosty in the morning. Light winds, a top of 16. Monday, some more morning fog, but a mostly sunny day. Light winds, a top of 17. And Tuesday, partly cloudy with light winds and a top of 18. Currently, it's 8 degrees.
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1: There's lessons in love sometimes. The heart is but a winding road. So the story goes.

0: Music that makes you feel good on your Saturday morning from Dermot Kennedy there, Something to Someone. Hey, it's Triana with you. Good morning. Now, Tate McRae was one of the big headline acts at Lollapalooza last weekend, and the video footage that was coming out of that concert, because obviously I was not about to fly across to the US just for one concert, but so to end her set, she did something that I've certainly never seen on stage before. They had inside the stage, there was, I guess, a bathtub, a vessel of some description, full of gold paint, liquid gold, something to that effect. And she got in and she kind of crawled around in it, didn't get anything above the neck covered in paint. It was just everything else. And then stood up out of the bathtub looking like an actual, literal statue. Everyone else was already saying that this performance was absolute cinema. To turn herself into artwork like that, I've never seen anything like it, and it looked pretty damn impressive. If you've seen the footage, it's worth checking out. We're going to get on her track, Just Keep Watching. It is off the F1 the Movie soundtrack. It's on the way in the next 10 minutes, along with some old school Backstreet Boys. I Want It That Way is playing next.
1: Just haven't met you. 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
2: 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The Bub.
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0: Lost Frequencies and Callum Scott there with Where Are You Now? Hey, Triana with you on your Saturday morning, bringing you music that makes you feel good. And make sure you've got the Listener app. A big special hello if you're listening on the Listener app. If you've got the Listener app, it's going to be real easy for you to listen in again on Sunday night for As It Drops with Kayla. She's lined up a bunch of the best bits from the last 25 episodes for this week, including Play Lunch. Now, I don't know if you're across Play Lunch. Very good value as a band. They're very, very Australian. You know, the kind of like they dress on stage like schoolboys, almost like with like the Legionnaire, you know, the flappy back hats you'd have to wear in the schoolyard sort of thing. These are the kind of guys who grew up watching shows like Cheese TV. They grew up watching soap opera and all sorts of ABC kids shows in the 90s and 2000s and make all those kind of jokes, and it feels so incredibly nostalgic and also really, really current, and it's a huge fun show. It is worth checking out. So Play Lunch, you're going to hear Play Lunch on the show with Kayla, Polaris in the mix, Rule, Stiller, Gojo, a lot of incredible music on the show. So that is As It Drops with Kayla, 6 o'clock Sunday night. Make sure you got the Listener app on your phone so you don't miss a second of it. Bastille and Teddy Swims on the way after this. I sure hope he does.
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0: Whichever genius put Elton John and Dua Lipa in a room together, give them a race. Elton John, Dua Lipa and Pinyao with Cold Heart. Hey, Triana with you. Stand by. It is almost 7 o'clock. We're going to head to the newsroom in just a sec. Then we get on some Aussie music from Yes Boone and Snoop Dogg and Pharrell. Drop It Like It's Hot. What a way to kick off your Saturday. That's after 7 o'clock.
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19: 9 degrees in Melbourne, cloudy today, top of 15 at 7 o'clock. Good morning, I'm Dennis O'Kane. A night of horror on Melbourne's roads has ended with two people in hospital, one under police guard. It started when a gang of offenders carjacked a Porsche from the driveway of a home in Bentley. It ended when the driver of the stolen car crashed into a van this morning on the wrong side of Eastlink. The driver of the Porsche is under police guard in hospital. In a serious condition, the driver of the van is suffering non-life-threatening injuries. Former Premier Jacinta Allan will not be part of Labor's bid for re-election in November. Instead, she and her family will be overseas on a long holiday. After 27 years as a member for Bendigo East, she pockets a lifelong pension of more than $250,000 a year. Labor is yet to nominate a candidate for her seat. The Nationals are putting up Bendigo pub baron Andrew Lethlean. He's told Sky News, right to the end, Jacinta Allan was full of spin, including taking credit for the new hospital in Bendigo.
20: I think if you look back into history, when the hospital was approved, it was a coalition government that approved it. So once again, there was a little bit of spin in there and they took credit for it. So.
19: The man accused of murdering missing Ballarat mother Samantha Murphy has been taken to hospital after reportedly attempting suicide. 24-year-old Patrick Stevenson tried to kill himself while being held in the Melbourne Assessment Prison. He's still to stand trial over Miss Murphy's murder. A Senate inquiry has backed the federal government's plan to overhaul the National Disability Insurance Scheme. Here's Chelsea Bowden.
21: The Senate inquiry received nearly 5,000 submissions, most critical of Labor's overhaul of the NDIS. But the committee has concluded Labor's bill should be passed. The reforms would cut around $38 billion from the scheme over 4 years and remove 160,000 participants by tightening eligibility requirements. The Greens remain opposed to the reforms, but the coalition is expected to back the cuts, meaning the legislation will likely pass Parliament next week after months of delays. Chelsea Bowden reporting.
19: The Victorian Nationals say it's time to do something about wild dogs as numbers increase in the Mallee. A rainbow farmer sent a $40,000 bill to the Carroll government after losing lambs. The response was dingoes are in imminent danger of extinction in the northwest of Victoria. Nationals leader Danny O'Brien isn't sure they're dingoes at all.
22: I think there's always question marks over some of this, and we've seen in the last couple of years very directly conflicting science on the status of wild dogs, on the breeds, whether they're true dingoes, whether they're actually just wild dogs or not. Now, I do question some of the information that the government is relying on, because I don't think they've necessarily got it right.
19: In finance, the Dow at the close down 107 points, one Australian dollar buying 70 US cents.
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19: better. Fremantle has locked in the minor premiership, wrapping up a 12-0 winning season at Optus Stadium, defeating Adelaide last night by 24 points. The Crows are now at risk of being relegated to a wildcard playoff. Dockers coach Justin Longmuir playing down the minor premiership.
24: We've set our season up. That's the way I look at it. You know, it's a good achievement. Really proud of the players, of how they bounced back after last week. But yeah, we set our season up. We've put ourselves in a good position. So that's probably how we'll look at it.
19: Aussie Meg Harris has snatched gold at the women's 100 freestyle at the Pan Pacs. That's the latest news in sport.
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3: Your four-day forecast for Gippsland and the Valley has a minor flood warning for the Latrobe River. Partly cloudy today, some morning fog around, slight chance of a shower with light winds, top of 16 degrees. Overnight temperatures falling to between 1 and 4. Tomorrow, your Sunday, partly cloudy with a near zero chance of rain, but frosty in the morning. Light winds, a top of 16. Monday, some more morning fog, but a mostly sunny day. Light winds, a top of 17. And Tuesday, partly cloudy with light winds and a top of 18. Currently, it's 8 degrees.
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0: Cyril with There She Goes. It's music that makes you feel good on your Saturday morning. We got some Robbie Williams on the way in the next 15. Plus, Miles Smith collaborating with the most Irish member of One Direction. Well, no, maybe. He's definitely in the top five.
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0: Robbie Williams, Rock DJ. It is music that makes you feel good. Stand by. Tame Impala are on the way. Plus, the song that was the theme song to the League of Legends World Championships in 2022. That's a professional like video game where people, like, there's a world championship for the video game. I watched every match in that World Championships, and they played this song in between every game of every match, and it just got better and better every time. From Lil Nas X, that is on the way after Dave and Thames up next.
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0: Sam Fender and Olivia Dean with Rain Me In. It is almost 8 o'clock, so we'll check out your news in just a sec. And then we go old school with Fallout Boy.
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18: 9 degrees in Melbourne, cloudy today, top of 15.
10: It's 8 o'clock. Good morning. I'm Dennis O'Kane. The driver of a stolen Porsche is under police guard in hospital after a wild chase ending when he crashed into oncoming traffic on Eastlink. Nine's Isabel Taskowski reports the night of the drama started when the owner of the car pulled up at his home in Bentley, where he was confronted by a gang of males, one armed with a machete.
18: This person was simply driving home last night around 9 o'clock to their place in Bentley. They got into the driveway and saw a group of men, one allegedly with a machete. A confrontation occurred. That group are saying that they were demanding that person's car keys. A scuffle, then clearly that person, the owner of the vehicle, has walked away with some injuries. That car then allegedly stolen. It's a white Porsche, and it was driven around the suburbs on major freeways in Melbourne, allegedly at speeds and dangerously. A police pursuit started around the Melbourne Tunnel. That was called off when that car, that Porsche, allegedly then did a U-turn into oncoming traffic, colliding with a van. This was all around 2 in the morning. There was only one person in that van and they were injured, taken to hospital.
10: And the driver of the Porsche also in hospital under police guard. Peter Dacos has opened up about his secret cancer battle. The Collingwood legend has revealed he spent 3 weeks in recovery at Peter Mac after a medical check in 2022 showed up signs of cancer. Doctors told him it started in the kidneys before spreading. Dacos says he has a checkup now twice a year. So far, he remains clear. Former CFMEU boss John Setka has been set strict bail conditions following his third arrest since November. Detectives investigating corruption in the construction industry arrested the 61-year-old yesterday. Allegedly, he made menacing posts online about a former union administrator. Prosecutors failed to have his existing bail revoked. If you're heading to the snow this weekend, Operation Eastern Snow is continuing. Police urging drivers to slow down and make sure their cars are roadworthy, especially for the snow. Here's Carolee Katsimbanis.
19: During the snow season, all vehicles entering alpine areas, including Mount Buller, Mount Hotham and Falls Creek, must carry snow chains and fit them when told to do so, or face fines of between $400 and $1,000. The chains can be the difference between staying on a road or sliding off it. 200 fines were handed out last weekend. The warning follows the death of a 27-year-old man at Mount Buller last Monday after a tree fell on the family car. Carolee Katsimbanis, Melbourne.
10: 1 in 8 trainee teachers are failing a basic literacy test on the first try, with more than 3,000 of them unable to demonstrate Year 9 skills. The latest figures show performance continues to slide, the lowest pass rate for trainee teachers in 8 years. Out of finance, the Dow at the close down 107 points.
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10: better. The Dockers are the minor premiers for 2026, locking in top spot on the ladder with a 24-point win over Adelaide. Coach Justin Longmuir is in a great position the sides would be dreaming of. He faces a selection task each week with a list of players deserving a chance.
21: There's a lot of stiff players, right? Like, there's a lot of players in good form and been in good form for long periods of time in the waffle and deserve an opportunity, but just with our form and our, the way we're winning and how much we're winning, it's been hard to get some of those guys an opportunity.
10: That's the latest news in sport.
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23: Your 4-day forecast for Gippsland and the Valley has a minor flood warning for the Latrobe River. Partly cloudy today, some morning fog around, slight chance of a shower with light winds, top of 16 degrees. Overnight temperatures falling to between 1 and 4. Tomorrow, your Sunday, partly cloudy with a near zero chance of rain, but frosty in the morning. Light winds, a top of 16. Monday, some more morning fog, but a mostly sunny day. Light winds, a top of 17. And Tuesday, partly cloudy with light winds and a top of 18. Currently, it's 8 degrees.
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0: Sonny Federa and Libyanka, Let Me Be In Your Arms. Lady Gaga and Doechii teaming up on the Devil Wears Prada 2 soundtrack. 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

the dance floor into a runway. 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

0: Man, that is a throwback. Ruta Bedstil, Jess Glyn, Macklemore, Dan Kaplan. It's a pile-up too. Four different artists on it. These Days is the track. It is music that makes you feel good. We're going to have the old school thing continue in a little while. Kings of Leon, Use Somebody on the way. Plus, new stuff from Khalid. That's next.
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0: Ed Sheeran with Bad Habits. If you haven't heard from him in a while, he has been keeping busy. He's been writing songs for other artists. He even wrote a song for Cat's Eye. It's called Animal, and we're going to play that actually after 9 o'clock. It's probably like 9:10 or so. We'll get to that. The news on the way straight after this as well.
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10: 11 degrees in Melbourne, cloudy at top of 15. It's 9 o'clock. Good morning. I'm Dennis O'Kane. The alleged driver of a stolen Porsche remains under police guard in hospital after a crime spree ended in a head-on collision on Eastlink. The drama got underway last night when a gang of offenders, one armed with a machete, stole the car from a home in Bentley as the owner was pulling up. Across the night, police units spotted the Porsche being driven dangerously at high speed across Melbourne. Around 2 this morning, police spotted the vehicle again in Eastlink, speeding with its headlights off. The car sped through the Melbourne tunnel, ending up on the wrong side of Eastlink, crashing into a van. Both the driver of the van and the Porsche were then taken to hospital. Former Premier Jacinda Allen will not be part of Labor's bid for re-election in November. Instead, she and her family will be overseas on a holiday. After 27 years as a member for Bendigo East, she pockets a lifelong pension of more than $250,000 a year. That's indexed, so it will go higher. Labor has yet to nominate a candidate for her seat. The Nationals, though, are putting up Bendigo pub baron Andrew Lethlean. He's told Sky News right to the end Jacinda Allen was full of spin, including taking credit for the new hospital in Bendigo.
11: I think if you look back into history, when the hospital was approved, it was a coalition government that approved it. So once again, there was a little bit of spin in there and they took credit for it. So.
10: Patrick Stevenson, the man accused of murdering Ballarat mother Samantha Murphy, has been taken to hospital after reportedly attempting self-harm. He's awaiting trial after pleading not guilty to murdering 51-year-old Mrs. Murphy, the mother of three vanished in February 2024. A 28-year-old man accused of killing an American health insurance boss has pleaded guilty to a New York court. Nine US correspondent Lily Greer is there.
12: Luigi Mangione has told a Manhattan courtroom in the lead up to shooting United Healthcare executive Brian Thompson in December 2024, he'd contacted the insurer posing as an investor to get details about an annual investors conference to locate the 50-year-old. He pleaded guilty to two federal charges of stalking with the intent to kill. The 28-year-old faces life in prison. He also told the court at the time of the shooting he'd suffered years of back pain and navigating the American insurance system. He'll be sentenced in December. In the United States, Lily Greer.
10: A blockade in the Middle East is driving up global energy concerns as Iran continues restricting oil traffic through the shipping Strait of Hormuz. The Trump administration says it will step up financial sanctions against Tehran after negotiations to restore commercial shipping broke down. Fewer than 10 ships are now passing through the waterway each day. To finance, the Dow at the close down 107 points and one Australian dollar, 70 US cents.
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10: Fremantle has secured top spot on the AFL ladder with a 24-point win over Adelaide in Perth. Here's Dane Metham.
14: The Dockers have done it again, keeping their undefeated season at home alive while locking up the minor premiership for the first time since 2015. Jai Amos continued his stellar season, leading from the front, booting 5 goals, while Isaiah Dudley was electric at ground level, kicking 3 majors of his own. Crows star Isaac Rankin did all he could for the visitors, finishing with 39 disposals and a goal. Their top 4 chances now hanging in the balance with 1 game to go. All eyes on Fremantle heading into next week and how they manage their important players. Dame Mepham, Perth.
10: That's the latest news and sport.
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18: Your 4-day forecast for Gippsland and the Valley has a minor flood warning for the Latrobe River. Partly cloudy today, some morning fog around, slight chance of a shower with light winds, top of 16 degrees. Overnight temperatures falling to between 1 and 4. Tomorrow, your Sunday, partly cloudy with a near zero chance of rain, but frosty in the morning. Light winds, a top of 16. Monday, some more morning fog, but a mostly sunny day. Light winds, a top of 17. And Tuesday, partly cloudy with light winds and a top of 18. Right now, it's 10 degrees.
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0: reckon that song is kind of the perfect soundtrack to a Saturday morning. It's getting in the car and taking the kids to footy, getting up out of bed and realizing that you've got too much to do at home, figuring out which chores you're going to attack. Obviously, you're going to get the leaf blower out because that's the noisiest. That's going to annoy the next door neighbor the most, right? Hey, Triana Butler with you. We got more music to make you feel good on the way from Bruno Mars, along with some old school Sonique. It feels so good. We are taking you back to the year 2000 with that one. That's on the way next.
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0: Sabrina Carpenter going honestly a little bit country on that one. Manchild. Hey, it's Triana with you, bringing you music that makes you feel good. Now, I don't mean to alarm you, but this song that I've got lined up for you in the next 15 minutes is like the song that people are ringing the station about. They're hearing this song for the first time and going, what was the song? What was the name? Who is she? I need to tell you who she is. The artist is Stella Lefty. The song is called Boston. There is something this year about songs about locations in America, because we had Choosing Texas by Ella Langley, right? That one seemed to go really well. Now, Stella Lefty's track Boston also really resonating, just about being on a train back to Boston. That's on the way in the next 15 minutes. Australia's own Five Sauce in there. Pink Pantheress on the way next.
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0: Rayami, Audrey Nuna, EJ coming together as Huntrix, the K-pop demon hunters themselves. That is golden. Hey, my name's Triana, and with that, I'm out of here. Thank you for hanging out with me today. It's been real. Annie is in next, and she's got two songs that I think are maybe like ultimate perfect karaoke tracks. Drops of Jupiter from Train, plus something a little newer from Gracie Abrams. I think they're both going to work really well when you are like way too late at night, way past your bedtime, and you've had a few raspberry lemonades and you get handed the microphone. Exactly that kind of energy. Annie's got that straight after 10 o'clock. I'll catch you tomorrow.
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